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So a young man at a Cubs game refused to stand for the national anthem. So an older guy slapped him on the back of the head, and yep, it was caught on video.

0: back.
1: So survey of the night tonight at your night show with all the rain, it got us thinking. Would you prefer a thunderstorm or a snowstorm? Let me know.
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1: Yeah, that's probably going to be me too.

0: State forecast. Now, here in Charleston, it looks like a nice night now. I mean, it rained a little bit, but nothing crazy. But keep the folks, Buchanan area, Weston. We're getting a lot of photos from some of our listeners out that way, sending us photos of flooding, massive flooding going on in the Buchanan area, Weston area. It's not good out there. So if you can, say a couple prayers tonight for them folks out that way. You know, I had a few friends that were like, man, we got hardly anything here in Charleston. And then I have other friends out that way near Weston. I actually had a friend just send me a video of Walmart in Weston, which apparently has flooded. And the parking lot, if you go on Facebook and type in Weston Walmart, West Virginia parking lot, I mean, it'll come up. You'll see what I'm talking about. But I have a friend that lives out there and he said, it's not good. So that part of West Virginia definitely needs our thoughts and prayers tonight. We will keep you updated all night long tonight on your WQB Night Show.
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p.m. Eastern Daylight Time, a severe thunderstorm capable of producing a tornado was located over Burnwell, or 14 miles west of Fayetteville, moving east at 25 miles per hour. Hazard, tornado and quarter-size hail. Source, radar indicated rotation. Impact, flying debris will be dangerous to those caught without shelter. Mobile homes will be damaged or destroyed. Damage to roofs, windows, and vehicles will occur. Tree damage is likely. This dangerous storm will be near Montgomery, Smithers, and Powelton around 8:30 p.m. Eastern Daylight Time. Oak Hill around 8:35 p.m. Eastern Daylight Time. Other locations impacted by this tornadic thunderstorm include Hanley, Leawood, Dawes, Sharon, and Eskdale. Take cover now. Move to a basement or an interior room on the lowest floor of a sturdy building. Avoid windows. If you are outdoors, in a mobile home, or in a vehicle, move to the closest substantial shelter and protect yourself from flying debris. Heavy rainfall may hide this tornado. Do not wait to see or hear the tornado. Take cover now. Torrential rainfall is occurring with this storm and may lead to flash flooding. Do not drive your vehicle through flooded roadways. Repeating, a tornado warning remains in effect until 8:45 p.m. Eastern Daylight Time for the following counties in West Virginia, Fayette and Kanawha.

0: Well, don't look now, all you Tom Brady fans. But Tom Brady reportedly having an ongoing talks with the WWE about a possible match. Most likely with Logan Paul. They've been taking pot shots at each other all year, and Brady literally slapped him the other day at that event in New York, that Fan Access or Fanatics. That's it, Fanatics. Tom Brady and WWE. You're excited about that, huh?
1: Might not be meteorologist Alan Archer. Through early this evening, we'll see the possibility of thunderstorms producing hail and damaging thunderstorm winds into our area. Thereafter, cloudy skies and with diminishing showers late in the night, low temperature is 68. For tomorrow, partly cloudy, slight 20% chance of a shower, that mainly in the morning, with the high tomorrow to much cooler 80. And on Thursday, skies are partly sunny, less humid, and with the high back up to 82. I'm meteorologist Alan Archer at the weather station, 97.5 WQBE.

The National Weather Service in Charleston, West Virginia has issued a severe thunderstorm warning for southwestern Nicholas County in southeastern West Virginia, southeastern Kanawha County in central West Virginia, northeastern Raleigh County in southeastern West Virginia, Fayette County in southeastern West Virginia, east central Boone County in central West Virginia, until 9:15 p.m. Eastern Daylight Time. At 8:24 p.m. Eastern Daylight Time, a severe thunderstorm was located over Burnwell, or 15 miles west of Fayetteville, moving southeast at 30 miles per hour. Hazard, 60 miles per hour wind gusts and quarter-size hail. Source, radar indicated. Impact, hail damage to vehicles is expected. Expect wind damage to roofs, siding, and trees. Locations impacted include Fayetteville, Babcock State Park, Oak Hill, Montgomery, Mount Hope, Anstead, Smithers, Gully Bridge, Burnwell, Powelton, Hawks Nest State Park, Hanley, Pax, Thurmond, Leawood, Dawes, and Eskdale. This includes the following highways: West Virginia Turnpike between mile markers 55 and 79, Route 19 between mile markers 5 and 32.

0: Bradley, by the way, suffered a wardrobe malfunction on Saturday, but played it off by throwing out a Ravens jersey. By the way, Choosing Texas, still number one on the Hot 100 for a 14th week.
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2: I wake up in the morning and I try to be a good person. 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I focus on that and I say, you know what, today's going to be a good day. 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

0: survey of the night, thunderstorm or snowstorm? 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
1: 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What are you, drunk?
0: Yeah.
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Jason Murphy. Hey, who won tickets to Boots in the Gorge? We'll tell you next after Logan Mize.

97.5 WQB. It's Jason. We'll check back in with Alan Archer, get you an updated forecast. Been a crazy weather day here in West Virginia. And we'll check in the latest with Alan Archer next. But a good day for someone that stopped by GoMart earlier today. We were hanging out, giving out boots and the Gorge tickets. Of course, we're talking

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0: 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We'll check in with Alan Archer, get you that updated forecast as we head into your Wednesday tomorrow. Hopefully a better weather day than today. My goodness, what a day this was. Maybe not so much in the Charleston area, but pray very hard for the folks out in Weston, Buchanan. That area of West Virginia got absolutely hammered with more flooding than anything else. So please pray for the good folks over there in that area of West Virginia. I think Morgantown had a tornado warning also near WVU. So yeah, if you got it, friends out there in Buchanan area, Weston area, and Morgantown, like, shout them out. Give them a call. See if they're doing okay tonight, because they got hit hard earlier.
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5: All right, I'm meteorologist Alan Archer. Through early this evening, we'll see the possibility of thunderstorms producing hail and damaging thunderstorm winds into our area. Thereafter, cloudy skies and with diminishing showers late in the night. Low temperature is 68. For tomorrow, partly cloudy. Slight 20% chance of a shower. That mainly in the morning, with a high tomorrow at a much cooler 80. And on Thursday, skies are partly sunny, less humid, and with a high back up to 82. I'm meteorologist Alan Archer at the weather station, 97.5 WQBE.

gave Morgan Wallen a nightmarish taxidermy gift. I got details on why he did it and what it was next after Tim McGraw. I pulled

0: Tim McGraw, 97.5 WQBE. Jason Murphy. Well, Gavin Adcock gave Morgan Wallen a nightmarish taxidermy gift as a thank you for having him on tour. It's the butt. Now listen to this. It's the butt of a buck with eagle claws, turkey feet, and bull horns. Go on social media. You'll find it. You'll thank me later.
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2: Tonight's mission is over. I'm Lisa LaSera, Fox News. U.S. Central Command says the 11th day of strikes on targets in Iran is done.
3: They lasted at least 1 hour. CENTCOM saying that the purpose of the strikes, once again, to try and degrade Iran's ability to attack shipping in the Strait of Hormuz. Iran was able to disable a Kuwaiti tanker inside the Strait of Hormuz in the past 24 hours. The crew had to evacuate off the coast of Oman. Also, they attacked a desalination plant inside Kuwait.
2: Fox's Steve Harrigan in Tel Aviv. This, as President Trump said this morning, he could order the military to hit Pickaxe Mountain next after a report in the Wall Street Journal, which said Iran's moving nuclear asset

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Charles Wesley Godwin's new album drops Friday. We got not only that album to give away, but how about tickets to the show tomorrow morning with Jeff and Jesse?

0: Hey, Shania Twain brought her horses with her to London when she opened up for Harry Styles on tour. Be a fun show. Quote from Shania, I ride in my pajamas in the mornings, just barefoot. It's just a great escape. Yeah. People say that about riding horses. It's just an experience until you do it. You really can't explain.
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0: 97.5 The QBE. Well, congratulations to Teresa Hunt of St. Albans. This Thursday, she's going to be in Pikeville, Kentucky to see Ella Langley live in concert. And not only that, she's going to have hotel stay, spending money, all courtesy of her friends over at A to Z Outlet. Have fun, Teresa. Let us know how the show was.
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2: All right, I'm meteorologist Alan Archer. Through early this evening, we'll see the possibility of thunderstorms producing hail and damaging thunderstorm winds into our area. Thereafter, cloudy skies and with diminishing showers late in the night, low temperature 68. For tomorrow, partly cloudy, slight 20% chance of a shower, that mainly in the morning, with a high tomorrow to much cooler 80. And on Thursday, skies are partly sunny, less humid, and with a high back up to 82. I'm meteorologist Alan Archer at the weather station, 97.5 WQBE.

Todd Myers, 97.5 WQE. Well, there's a raccoon in the Seattle area that's been going viral because it's so recognizable. It's being called Jimothy, and it suffers from short spine syndrome, which gives it a recognizable shape and posture.

If you see Kennedy Johnson of Nitro out and about, hey, say Kennedy, can I see that Yeti cooler? Kennedy won the Putnam County Fair Yeti cooler that we were drawing for all week long at the Putnam County Fair. Congratulations, Kennedy, and enjoy your Yeti.

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0: Now, all this comes as illegal crossings remain near historic lows. Agents warn drivers who unknowingly transport illegal migrants could face alien smuggling or harboring charges.
1: Fox's Brooke Taylor in Dallas. Uber tells Fox News the safety of its drivers is a top priority, and they're allowed to cancel any ride in which they feel unsafe. I'm Lee Silasera. This is Fox News.
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Well, it's Jason Murphy. PetSmart has a list of the top 25 cat-loving cities in America. And Lexington, Kentucky, number one.

0: right, so here we go. Colorado police arrested a man from Arizona last week after he was caught surfing naked on top of a moving locomotive. You heard me right. Cops say he also expressed his love of vodka, beer, and playing the banjo.
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All right, I'm meteorologist Alan Archer. Through early this evening, we'll see the possibility of thunderstorms producing hail and damaging thunderstorm winds into our area. Thereafter, cloudy skies and with diminishing showers late in the night, low temperature 68. For tomorrow, partly cloudy, slight 20% chance of a shower, that mainly in the morning, with a high tomorrow to much cooler 80. And on Thursday, skies are partly sunny, less humid, and with a high back up to 82. I'm meteorologist Alan Archer at the weather station, 97.5 WQBE.

0: Brent Young, that's going to do it for your night show tonight. Downtown, Billy Brown is up next. Fox News, top of the next hour. If you could say a prayer tonight for those up in the Buckhannon area, Weston area, they are going to need a lot of prayers over the next few days. The flooding that's going on right now, if you've been on social media, you've probably seen the photos and the videos and that kind of thing. It's not been good. A lot of folks are losing their homes. A lot of people are losing everything tonight in that part of West Virginia. So if you could say a prayer tonight, the tornadoes and stuff, that really didn't touch base a lot in a lot of West Virginia. Now it did. We did have some touchdowns, but it was a lot of the flooding that really affected folks, especially out there. So please say a prayer for them fine folks out there. And again, Weston and Buchanan, those surrounding areas are going to need a lot of prayers over the next few days. God bless you and your families. Y'all be good. We'll talk tomorrow night at 7.
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Now, we had some weather yesterday and continues, but should be drying up later this morning. Cloudy, low 70. Maybe the sun will peek out just a little bit this afternoon with a high 79 with WK.

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1: 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Coming up, another No Talk triple play, including Tyler Hubbard's latest, Land.
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0: Kip Moore on 97.5 WQBE. Yesterday, Sue Mullins of Charleston stopped by the Go-Mart off the Westmoreland exit. One of the hundreds of people who stopped by got in to win Boots and the Gourds concert tickets, and she did it. 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

Well, if it's still raining in your area, it should be drying up. Cloudy, low 70 later this morning. Little bit of sun peeking out this afternoon. High 79 with

live at the Coliseum September 12th, but she's got that sold-out show in Pikeville tomorrow night. Congratulations, Teresa Hunt of St. Albans. She won the sold-out concert tickets, hotel accommodations, and spending money, courtesy of A to Z Outlet.

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And yes, WQBEN GoMart wants you to go. 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

cloudy and 70 this morning. Little sun may peek out this afternoon with a high 79. Blake Shelton now, WQBE.

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1: 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John Party with special guest Alexandra Kay and Sadie Bass. 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Jeff and Jesse will announce it. And possibly sing it. Yeah, sorry. 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The next time it plays, be caller number 20 to win. 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

not gonna lie to you. I'm not that picky. 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Definitely. My chicken fried. Zach Brown Pants on WQ.

So John Party's coming to town. Going to be at the Coliseum September 26th. Tickets on sale this Friday morning. Another chance to win them before you can buy them starts at 7:15 this morning with the Morning Air Show. Jeff and Jesse and the John.

the time with those crazy friends of mine. Head out on steel horses with wheels and we ride. We burn up that road to old Mexico. 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

0: Scotty McCreary on 97.5 WQBE. Coming up, another Note Talk triple play, including the latest release from Jelly Roll. 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

hands up. Jelly Roll's latest wrapped up the No Talk Triple Play. 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

but he's going to be in town. September 26th, tickets on sale this Friday morning. 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Starts this morning at 7:15 with the Morning Air Show, Jeff and Jesse. They'll tell you what today's John Party Song of the Day is. When you hear it, be caller 20 to win your John Party concert tickets before you can buy them.

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Ashley McBride on 97.5 WQBE. What if we don't? 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
1: A possible expansion in strikes. I'm Ted Lindner, Fox News. President Trump warning of expanding U.S. strikes against Iran. Fox's Jared Halpern with the latest for us this morning from the White House.
2: Following a week and a half of daily airstrikes, President Trump warned Iran.
3: Honestly, they haven't seen anything yet. We've been nice.
2: During a meeting with Lebanon's president, President Trump told reporters the U.S. will soon hit Pickaxe Mountain, a suspected nuclear site where Iran is believed to have transferred centrifuges. At the same time, the president is pushing back on suggestions. Talks between the two countries are over.
3: You don't know what the dialogue is behind the scenes, that they want to meet desperately to try and end it because they're getting decimated.
2: But President Trump says unless Iran is ready to meet in a meaningful way, he has no interest. At the White House, Jared Halpern, Fox News.
1: Score another win for a Trump-backed primary candidate. Fox's Chris DeMeo with more.
4: Congressman Andy Biggs winning Arizona's Republican nomination for governor Tuesday. Biggs was endorsed by President Trump, defeating fellow Congressman David Schweikert.
5: I'm so grateful to have the support of all of you, and I'm thankful that everybody who voted today got out and voted. I was overwhelmed when I started seeing those vote totals come in. It's awesome.
4: Biggs will take on Democratic Governor Katie Hobbs in the fall. Another Trump-backed candidate, former Arizona Cardinals kicker Jay Feely, took the Republican contest in the 1st Congressional District. He beat former State Representative Joseph Chapelik. Chris DeMeo, Fox News.
1: And President Trump has approved an agreement with Saudi Arabia that could potentially provide the kingdom with uranium enrichment capability for its civilian nuclear program. The 30-year deal will reportedly involve U.S. firms in developing the program and could be announced as early as today. 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
6: Good morning, I'm meteorologist Helen Archer here in the Mountain State. Our weather is trying to improve. Partly cloudy to cloudy today, sprinkle at most, a high 82. Tonight, partly cloudy to cloudy, cooler 58. Tomorrow, partly sunny, mild, delightfully less humid, light northerly Canadian winds, a high 83. And on Friday, though, here comes a new cold front, cloudy, 30% late day shower, thunder shower at 82. I'm meteorologist Helen Archer with you with the station 97.5 WQBE.
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Country music out of Canada sounding pretty darn good on 97.5 WQBEA. Yes, Josh Ross. I'm Billy Brown. Yesterday, Sue Mullins of Charleston stopped by the Go Mart off the Westmoreland exit. One of the hundreds of people who stopped by to get in to win Boots in the Gorge concert tickets. And

0: Kip Moore on 97.5 WQBE. We're just a couple of hours away from finding out what today's John Party Song of the Day is. John Party's going to be in town September 26th at the Coliseum. The tickets go on sale Friday morning. 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

0: David Nail on 97.5 WQBE. Yesterday morning, Tony Holbert of Walton was our Shoney's birthday winner of the day. Happy belated birthday, Tony. Hope you celebrated all day and all night last night. Now, who's going to be today's Shoney's birthday winner of the day with the Morning Air Show, Jeff and Jesse? Is today your birthday? Do we know when your birthday is? 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
1: Here's what's trending now. Governor Patrick Morrisey has declared a state of emergency for all 55 West Virginia counties after severe storms triggered flash flooding, landslides, road closures, and widespread damage. The hardest hit areas include Lewis, Pleasants, and Upshur counties. The declaration allows state agencies to coordinate resources and deploy emergency crews and equipment and support local response efforts. The state of emergency will remain in effect for 30 days unless ended sooner. Attorneys for former Kanawha County ambulance driver Alyssa Middleton are asking to move her trial out of Kanawha County, saying extensive media coverage and strong public reaction make it impossible to seat an impartial jury. Middleton faces charges including voluntary manslaughter and aggravated vehicular homicide after investigators say an ambulance she was driving hit and dragged 45-year-old John Lucas for about 2 miles in April. A separate motion also asks to delay the trial, which is currently set to begin August 17th. A pretrial hearing is set for next week. West Virginia families can now apply for the state's school clothing allowance program. Eligible children will receive a $200 benefit to help pay for back-to-school clothing or materials to make clothing. The program was delayed because of uncertainty over federal funding, but it's now accepting applications through August 15th. Most benefits will be issued on an EBT card, while families with children in foster care will receive a check. Eligibility is based on household income. Well, gas prices are climbing again nationwide. AAA says the average price for a gallon of regular gasoline is back to $4, up from $3.14 a year ago. Analysts say renewed military strikes involving the U.S. and Iran have pushed oil prices higher, leading to higher prices at the pump. Costs continue to vary by state because of supply and tax differences, with many drivers already paying well above the national average. The average in West Virginia this week is $3.83. I'm Jen Austin on 97.5 WQBE. Al Archer's forecast follows our national anthem.

Good morning, meteorologist Alan Archer here in the Mountain State. Our weather is trying to improve. Partly cloudy to cloudy today, sprinkle at most, a high 82. Tonight, partly cloudy to cloudy, cooler 58. Tomorrow, partly sunny, mild, delightfully less humid, light northerly Canadian winds, a high 83. And on Friday, though, here comes a new cold front, cloudy, 30% late day shower, thunder shower at 82. I'm meteorologist Alan Archer with you with the station 97.5 WQBE.

0: Blake Shelton on 97.5 WQBE. Tomorrow night, Pikeville, sold out Ella Langley concert. Oh, that is going to be amazing. Yes, Ella's going to be in town September 12th at the Coliseum, but the sold out show in Pikeville tomorrow night. Teresa Hunt of St. Albans, she won that great prize for the sold out concert tickets, hotel accommodations, and spending money, courtesy of A to Z Outlet and your country concert leader, 97.5 WQBE. Way to go, Teresa!
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0: As a matter of fact, that's how I roll, incognito, behind the scenes. I take the back roads. Rodney Atkins on 97.5 WQBE. I am Billy Brown. God bless you. Thank you so much for starting your day the right way with the Morning Air Show. Jeff and Jesse, they'll be in just a couple of minutes at 6. I hope you have a wonderful Wednesday with 97.5 WQBE.
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2: Good morning, I'm meteorologist Alan Archer here in the Mountain State. Our weather is trying to improve. Partly cloudy to cloudy today, sprinkle at most, a high 82. Tonight, partly cloudy to cloudy, cooler 58. Tomorrow, partly sunny, mild, delightfully less humid, light northerly Canadian winds, a high 83. And on Friday, though, here comes a new cold front, cloudy, 30% late day shower, thunder shower at 82. I'm meteorologist Alan Archer with you with the station 97.5 WQBE.

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5: Iran is in a lot of trouble. I'm Dave Anthony, Fox News. That's what Secretary of State Marco Rubio just told reporters in the Philippines after meeting with China's foreign minister.
6: They're facing hyperinflation, runaway inflation, high food costs. These are all pre-existing. They've all gotten worse. They've suffered a tremendous amount of damage to their military infrastructure.
5: Then, as Fox's Trey Yingst reports, it comes after an 11th night of American attacks.
7: Another night of heavy U.S. strikes hammered Iran. This time, the target list expanding. Reports indicate deeper strikes into Iranian territory as the United States works to secure the Strait of Hormuz. CENTCOM released a statement saying over the past 3 months, Iran has attacked more than 30 commercial vessels.
5: Oil prices, they're up again, more than 4%. WTI back to $88 a barrel, $20 higher than when July started. And the price at the gas pump's gone up 17 cents since last Wednesday. War Secretary Pete Hegseth went to the Senate asking for a bigger budget.
8: $1.5 trillion is what the president seeks and what we need to defend the country.
5: But the hearing got testy at times.
8: Do you want radical Islamists to have a nuclear bomb?
9: I don't
8: want to
9: hear your speech because I have limited time.
5: Hegseth sparred with Senator Gene Shaheen and other Democrats critical of the Iran conflict. A congressman, maybe Arizona's next governor.
10: I was overwhelmed when I started seeing those vote totals come in. It's awesome.
5: Andy Biggs got more than 70% of the vote, beating fellow congressman David Schweikert. So Biggs will try to unseat Democratic Governor Katie Hobbs in November.
11: Another Trump-backed candidate, Mark Lamb, won the GOP primary to fill the seat of Congressman Biggs. Lamb, a sheriff, is on a trajectory to win in November as the state's fifth congressional district heavily leans Republican. And in the first congressional district, former NFL kicker Jay Feely won the Republican nomination to replace Swiker.
5: That's Fox's Madeline Rivera. On the Democratic side, Congressman Greg Stanton beat back a challenge from a progressive socialist. America's listening to Fox News.
12: I'm Ed Ron, just telling Archer. Forecast today, partly cloudy to cloudy, a sprinkle at most, cooler at 82. For tonight's skies, partly cloudy to cloudy, will cool it all the way down to 58. Part of tomorrow's skies, partly sunny, warm, but much less humid, a high at 83. Friday, cloudy, that's a 30% chance of a late day shower with a high at around 82. By the way, over the weekend, more humidity, with widely scattered showers and storms, highs in the upper 80s. I'm meteorologist Helen Archer with you with the station 97.5 WQBE.
13: Well, I see the humidity is playing havoc with your hair.
14: Thank you, Jeff. It is.
13: I'll have to tell you, now, your hair is naturally curly.
14: Correct, yes.
13: And most days you come in, it's straight.
14: I straighten my hair most every day.
13: Well, and I got to be honest with you, I don't know why you straighten your hair. I think it,

0: think this curly hair looks great.
1: Oh, thank you. I appreciate it.
0: Yeah, but apparently
1: it's like a bird's nest, in between a bird's nest
0: and a hay bale.
1: Yes,
0: somewhere in there. But it does look. I think you look fine. She'll be out today.
1: There was no hope today.
0: In Kanawha City. She's going to be at Go-Mart in Kanawha City. We'll tell you more about that coming up. But we've had some devastating news overnight. We'll fill you in on what's going on as soon as it gets daylight. So stay

0: 97.5 WQBE, waking up on a Wednesday morning after a crazy day. Now, depending on where you live in our great state, you may not have had anything worth talking about, but apparently flooding is just horrendous in north central West Virginia. Some of the hardest hit counties seem to be Upshur, Lewis, and Harrison County. Daylight will tell us more. Ed's mom, Ed Roberts' mom, lives in Bridgeport. And he tried to go up yesterday, couldn't get to her because, you needed a boat.
1: I thought about him all day yesterday. Yeah. I'm so worried about his mom. I hope that everything is okay.
0: He's going to head up there today. Keep all those folks in north central West Virginia in our prayers today. And then we got that going on here. Then you go down to the Gulf. We got Tropical Storm Bertha about to hit land and near your old stomping grounds, New Orleans, and all the way over to Florida. It's just... the weather is playing havoc today. We'll know more about north central West Virginia as daylight approaches this morning. But be in prayer for those folks, especially for Ed and his mom. His mom lives in Bridgeport, and he had some pictures that were just unbelievable.
1: It is.
0: There's water in places that they have never seen it before.
1: That, and you see the Walmart over there in Weston, and cars completely covered. So just our prayers and our hearts going out to everyone up there.
0: Crazy, crazy morning. Daylight will tell us more.
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0: 74 degrees in the WQBE studio. Now it's time for the Morning Funny with the late, the great Al Woody.
1: A wife, being the romantic sort, sent her husband a text. If you are sleeping, send me your dreams. 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If you are eating, send me a bite. 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I love you.
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4: Thank you, singing people. Highways look good here as we get our Wednesday going. No recent crashes, no big delays anywhere across the valley. And the 64 traffic just starting to make itself known. So we're in good shape. We'll keep you updated. Good morning at 624 in the traffic center at 97.5 WQBE.

0: Upshur, Lewis, and Harrison counties are the three worst hit. It looks that way. Here in West Virginia, the governor has declared a disaster for all 55 counties, but apparently Upshur, Lewis, and Harrison County are the ones that are really hit hard this morning. We'll have more on that as daylight gets here. Ed could not get to his mother last night, living in Buchanan. He's going to try to head up there today and see what they can do. But, my goodness, just a mess in our state this morning.
1: Oh, it's terrible. Let's head into the WQBE newsroom with Jen Austin.
2: Downtown Point Pleasant is adding security cameras in an effort to reduce crime. 10 privately funded cameras have been installed on utility poles along Main Street following a series of break-ins and vandalism incidents. WCHS-TV said cameras are not Flock license plate readers, but standard security cameras owned by Main Street Point Pleasant. Business owners hope the cameras will deter crime and provide evidence when incidents occur. Any recorded footage will only be shared with law enforcement if it's needed for an investigation. A Scioto County commissioner and his wife have pleaded guilty in a public contracting corruption case. Brian Davis admitted to theft in office, receiving stolen property, and filing a false tax return. His wife, Lorinda Davis, pleaded guilty to tampering with evidence. Investigators say the case involves a contract for construction work at the Southern Ohio Aeronautical Regional Business Park near Portsmouth. As part of the plea agreement, Davis will be removed from office, permanently barred from holding public office, and pay nearly $67,000 in restitution. Sentencing is set for September 16th. Huntington police have identified the pedestrian killed on Interstate 64 early Sunday morning. Investigators say 63-year-old Randall Harmon of Huntington was walking westbound in a travel lane near mile marker 13 and a half around 4:30 a.m. He was struck at least once by a vehicle. Harmon was pronounced dead at the scene. Police say the investigation is ongoing. They're asking anyone who witnessed the crash or has information to contact Huntington police. A Nicholas County man is dead after a UTV crash early Monday morning. Sheriff's deputies say 50-year-old Stephen Parsons of Mount Nebo was driving a side-by-side on Old Nicholas Road when it left the roadway and struck an embankment around 12:30 a.m. Parsons and his passenger, 63-year-old Donette Reba Bowman, were both ejected. Parsons later died at the hospital. Bowman was hospitalized, and that crash is still under investigation. I'm Jen Austin on 97.5 WQBE.
3: Good morning, I'm meteorologist Alan Archer here in the Mountain State. Our weather is trying to improve. Partly cloudy to cloudy today, sprinkle at most, a high 82. Tonight, partly cloudy to cloudy, cooler 58. Tomorrow, partly sunny, mild, delightfully less humid, light northerly Canadian winds, a high 83. And on Friday, though, here comes a new cold front, cloudy, 30% late day shower, thunder shower at 82. I'm meteorologist Alan Archer with you with the station 97.5 WQBE.

0: Is that the John Party song of the day?
1: Ooh.
0: No, that's not it. That is not
1: it. But he has
0: it.
1: So many hits. We play them nonstop.
0: I have no idea how many hits he has.
1: I didn't either.
0: John Party last night. That is not the song of the day. We haven't even announced it yet. We'll do that at 7:15 this morning. And tickets go on sale Friday for John Party's Gamblin' Man Tour. Going to be at the Coliseum in September, September 26th. That's a Saturday night, so it's going to be a party. And they'll give you a chance to win some free tickets before they even go on sale. It is the 22nd day of July. Not a lot to celebrate today.
1: National Hammock Day. Now, I've got to be honest with you. I am very clumsy when it comes to hammocks. I don't find them relaxing because they flip me over. I'll get my foot caught in it. I got my hand caught in it. I'm just not good on hammocks.
0: Well, and I don't know that, and I've not been to Myrtle Beach in a long time, but we go the Outer Banks. It's just, you know, everybody likes where they go. We go the Outer Banks, and there's all kinds of stores that sell these hammocks. And I told my wife, we ought to get one of those. So pull in, saw the $900 price tag,
1: wow,
0: and got back in the car.
1: I've only seen them, like, ours have been camping. We'll get them in camping, and it's one where you keep pushing the person over and over again, and maybe that's why I fall out of them. I don't know.
0: It's also National Mango Day.
1: I love mangoes, especially with their frozen and with a little bit of rum in them. Those are my favorite.
0: Yeah,
1: but that's the only way that they're good.
0: Okay, well, you're right about that. But now, it's also Powerball drawing day today. $567 million for the Powerball. And I did convince Jessie that the Mega Millions was worth buying the $5 ticket yesterday, and she did. She was at
1: Go-Mart. Went wild. I bought two tickets.
0: Oh, you're kidding.
1: I did. I went pretty wild there. Yes. So I've got my numbers here. Now, this will determine if I'm here next break or not. So do you have at least with the Powerball number?
0: Let me just give you a tip. You're going to be here next break. I already know that much. I've not even
1: seen
0: I've already seen your numbers. Nobody.
1: You have not seen my numbers?
0: I mean, I've already seen how much you could possibly have won. There are ways to check without checking.
1: Okay.
0: Nobody won the big prize, so it swells to $743 million on Friday. So you'll need to save your money.
1: Do you know what the quick pick number was? I just want to see if I have one of those.
0: You're talking about the Mega Ball.
1: Yes, the Mega Ball. Is
0: 10.
1: That what?
0: It's 10.
1: Dang it.
0: You don't have 10?
1: I don't have 10.
0: Okay, well, let me give you the numbers.
1: Okay.
0: Now, the most you could have won, if you bought your ticket in West Virginia, and you did, you bought it at the Go-Mart on Westmoreland.
1: Yes, you are correct.
0: Over on Bigley.
1: Yes.
0: All right, 20, 25.
1: Nope.
0: 37.
1: Yes, I've got that one.
0: Circle 11. Okay. 59.
1: Nope.
0: 68.
1: No.
0: And 70.
1: No.
0: Okay. Now
1: I got one number.
0: Okay. And you got no money. There you go. But the Powerball tonight.
1: There's always next time.
0: And the Powerball is only, now you can get a Powerball for $2.
1: Okay.
0: If you want to buy a $3 ticket.
1: Because that doubles it, right?
0: Well, it just helps you win more money.
1: Okay.
0: If you don't win the grand prize.
1: So the Power American Mega Ball.
0: Powerball tonight. And you're going to be back at Go-Mart in Kanawha City.
1: Right. There's no excuse.
0: And they got a machine right there. You can get your ticket.
1: So y'all come and join me from noon to two today. Let's buy our tickets.
0: Together. We'll buy them together. Yeah.
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0: 10 till 7. We'll get a traffic update with Bob coming up and Al Archer's forecast coming up. But first, a Music City Minute with Jesse this morning.
1: Tim McGraw is currently on his pawn shop guitar tour and is literally bringing the pawn shop guitars to his tour. He's gifting one lucky fan a pawn shop guitar at every stop on his tour. He says it's his way of paying it forward to the next generation of dreamers, which I find amazing. You know, sometimes those guitars have a lot of history and you're giving it to a young artist who, you know, may or may not pursue music later on in the future. So I think that's pretty exciting.
0: I'd like to get one.
1: Oh, no kidding.
0: Yeah.
1: An ESPN college football analyst, Darius Walker, received a free hotel upgrade after he was mistaken for Darius Rucker. He said, apparently there's another famous Darius, and today we both won. Well, Darius Rucker heard about it, and he commented on the video, and he said, you're welcome. That's great.
0: Yeah.
1: And Carson Daly hooked Riley Green up with a custom chair for The Voice, so he'll be able to keep his cowboy hat on set. Riley said, I got a little holster for my hat. Nobody else has that. Riley teased that the holster will be part of his strategy. He said, what I found out is having the hat, whenever you're trying to get somebody to pick you for their team, you pull it out, put it on, and they know that you are serious.
0: I don't know that I've seen Riley Green without his
1: hat. I don't
0: think
1: I've ever seen one without his hat, too.
0: We'll see
1: how the hair is on that one.
0: Yeah.
1: The Voice is going to premiere on Monday, September 21st. That is the Music City Minute, brought to you by Midstate Chevrolet, I-79, Exit 67 in Flatwoods, or MidstateChevy.com. 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
5: Thank you, singing people. We have got a crash with injuries at 23,000 block of McCorkle Avenue. Route 61 in East Bank wrecked there with injuries, so avoid that area if you can. The rest of the valley, including the 64 eastbound traffic, moving real smoothly with no problems. We'll keep you updated with everything. Good morning. It's 6:53 in the traffic center at 97.5 WQBE.

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3: Bombing Iran for an 11th straight night. I'm Dave Anthony, Fox News. Further putting the ceasefire and negotiations in the rearview mirror.
4: The president always prefers to negotiate and reach a deal on these things. And we're prepared, willing to do that. We've tried to do that now for a year and a half, but we're also not going to sit by and let ships be blown up or Americans be attacked.
3: Secretary of State Marco Rubio speaking this morning in the Philippines. He says they have to keep the Strait of Hormuz open, but Fox's Trey Yingst reports.
5: The strait remains largely at a standstill with just three commercial vessels passing through on Tuesday, according to Kepler Shipping data. The other area of focus remains on Iran's nuclear program that President Trump says will be targeted in the days ahead.
6: Normally, I wouldn't say that. If I thought they could do something about it, I would never say that. But we'll be hitting that area pretty soon, and very heavily.
3: Oil prices keep rising back up, more than 3%. Gas is up again today, too. The price at the pump, 17 cents higher than a week ago. War Secretary Pete Hegseth went to the Senate pushing for new military funding, and it got testy.
7: You don't have a strategy. You don't have a long-term plan to actually win this war. Win the war.
3: Senator Gary Peters among the Democrats who sparred with Hegseth.
7: When will you show
8: leadership? Why don't you show some leadership and stand up to your fellow Democrats who won't fund the troops, who stand and play partisan politics while you don't give us the money?
3: The ex-Venezuelan leader captured by the U.S. in January, Nicolas Maduro, who calls himself a political prisoner, returns to court today in New York City.
9: Alongside his wife, Celia Flores, for a pretrial hearing in his federal drug trafficking case. Today's hearing is expected to involve discussions around evidence, discovery, future motions, and possibly set a trial date.
3: Fox's Ashley Strohmeyer, a congressman, wins a chance to become a governor.
10: Let's make this the year that we turn Arizona red again.
3: Andy Biggs beat fellow Congressman David Schweikert in the Republican primary and will try to unseat Democratic Governor Katie Hobbs in November. Another Trump-backed candidate, Mark Lamb, won the GOP primary to replace Biggs. America's listening to Fox News.
11: I'm Edron, just telling Archer. Forecast today, partly cloudy, a sprinkle at most, cooler at 82. For tonight, skies partly cloudy, will cool it all the way down to 58. For tomorrow, skies partly sunny, warm, but much less humid, a high at 83. Friday, cloudy, that's a 30% chance of a late day shower with a high at around 82. By the way, over the weekend, more humidity with widely scattered showers and storms, highs in the upper 80s. I'm meteorologist Alan Archer with you with the station 97.5 WQBE.
2: Well, here we go. It is July number 22 today. Couple of anniversaries, Bobby.
12: Yes, sir. We've got the first one, Fitz and Debbie Grayley of Alcohol. And they celebrate 14 years together today.
2: A little bit bigger, Michael and Lisa Ramsey from up at Hanley. They're celebrating number 27.

0: Jesse, what about your famous birthdays today?
1: Actress singer Selena Gomez is 34. The Heartbreak Kid Shawn Michaels is 61. Actor David Spade is 62. Singer Don Henley is 79 of the Eagles. And actor Danny Glover is 80.
0: All right. Birthdays. People you might know. Jasmine Auber from up at Eskdale. That's a hard word to say. Eskdale.
2: With and without teeth is a hard word.
0: I know.
2: Sharon Salisbury of Clendenin's having a birthday.
0: Named the steak after her. Yep. Elaine Wagner from South Charleston.
2: Brittany Bird of Hamlin.
0: Brianna Garrett from down in Culloden.
2: Stephanie Stoltz of St. Albans.
0: And Mark Van Noy down in Red House. Happy birthday this morning.
2: All right, we got one more. That's your Shoney's birthday winner. Samantha Barley of Marmette is 39 years old today.
3: Good morning.

5 WQBE. You probably noticed on the highway message signs that I-79 is closed. Now, it's way north of here. It's on the way to Morgantown. Jane Lou, and as far as we understand, and according to the WB511.org traffic cams, it is still blocked because of flooding from yesterday. I did speak with Ed just a few minutes ago. His mom is in Buchanan, and Buchanan, he said his mom is safe, but Buchanan is not doing so good this morning. She had water in her basement yesterday and water in places she had never seen it before. He's going to head up there today. Couldn't get up there yesterday. It's you can't get there. I mean, right. You just can't get there. So now that the sun's up, again, Upshur, Lewis, and Harrison counties seem to be the hardest hit counties in our state. The governor has, of course, declared a disaster for all 55 counties. But my gosh, is it a mess north of Charleston. And we've been through this here. We know what they're going through, and we're going to have to help in some way. We're going to

0: Get the daylight up and get things, get an assessment of what's happening, and just pray. As far as we know, we have not lost any lives, which is good news. Your ray of sunshine for a crazy day like today is, well, say it now. The thank you. Say it. The I love you. Say it. The I am sorry. Today, not at the hospital, not at the funeral, not in a letter read too late. People cannot hear what we never say. Hearts cannot keep what we never give. You have the words. They have the time for now. Say it. 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

0: sucking on a lemon. Been sucking on a lemon all morning. It is 7:15. It's time for the John Pardee Song of the Day. His Gambling Man Tour is coming to Charleston Saturday, September 26th. Tickets go on sale Friday morning at 10. You can actually win your tickets before you can even buy them. Today, you could win a pair of tickets. If you're caller 20, when we play in its entirety the John Pardee Song of the Day.
1: What I love are how exciting his songs are. They are so much fun. Songs you can dance to. Yeah,
0: you really
1: so
0: can.
1: So get ready to dance, Jeff.
0: And he's got a bunch of them. Dance?
1: Yes.
0: Ready to dance.
1: Yes. Now, push the chair back.
0: What is today's John Pardee Gambling Man Tour Song of the Day?
1: Is it your heart or mine? Is it whiskey or wine? Is it something in the night making us want to cross that line? Girl, we're playing with fire. Love ain't too far behind.
0: Right, hold on.
1: Oh, wait. Oh,
0: yeah,

or mine. That is it. That's John Pardee's song of the day. We'll play it in its entirety sometime before 6. When we do, caller number 20 gets free tickets to see John Pardee at the Coliseum.

0: 7.5 WQBE sunshine here in Charleston this morning. Temperature is still warm at 75. Tomorrow morning, it might be as low as 58.
1: Wow.
0: Al Archer's forecast is coming up, but first we thought we'd get a little wisdom from Jesse this morning here at WQBE. What do you got for us today?
1: Some people amaze me. Every day they wake up, they go exercise. I see on Facebook, I have friends, hey, you want to take a spin class? You want to take an aerobics class? And I'm over here watching a show I don't like because the remote fell on the floor. I mean, God forbid I lose a battery. Then I can't even turn the TV off.
0: It's over.
1: So forget it.
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2: Bob Hamilton's traffic is brought

Up that crash in the 23,000 block of McCorkle, Route 61 at East Bank. That's out of the way. All three lanes of 64 eastbound, however, are busy right now between Montrose, the Oakwood Bridge, and the Split. Still moving well enough. You don't need extra time at this point. We'll keep you updated. Good morning. It's almost 7:25 in the traffic center at 97.5 WQBE.

have to travel north into our great state today, especially up 79. You better make sure you know where you're going and if you can get there. The interstate at Jane Lou is still blocked. A lot of problems up in that part of our great state.

0: It will be interesting once Teresa Hunt gets back from Pikeview tomorrow, going down to see Ella Langley, who Ella's going to sing that song with.
1: Oh, I cannot believe it. Yes, we got to find out the whole scoop.
0: Yeah. Thanks to A to Z Outlets and WQBE, we're sending Teresa Hunt down to Pikeville. Ella is in Pikeville tomorrow. She's not in Charleston until September. We're going to find out. We're going to know what to expect.
1: Exactly.
0: When Ella gets here, thanks to A to Z and Teresa. More details on that coming up.
1: But let's check in with Jen Austin in the WQBE newsroom.
2: Governor Patrick Morrissey has declared a state of emergency for all 55 West Virginia counties after severe storms triggered flash flooding, landslides, road closures, and widespread damage. The hardest hit areas include Lewis, Pleasants, and Upshur counties. The declaration allows state agencies to coordinate resources and deploy emergency crews and equipment and support local response efforts. The state of emergency will remain in effect for 30 days unless ended sooner. A Nicholas County man is facing charges after a deadly crash in Mount Nebo. Deputies say 22-year-old Harley David Webb allegedly pulled out of his driveway on Route 41 in a reckless manner on Monday afternoon and struck a pickup truck driven by 70-year-old Ralph Edward Martin Jr. Investigators say Martin died at the scene. Webb allegedly left the crash but was later located in Summersville and taken into custody. He's being held at the Central Regional Jail on a $15,000 cash-only bond. Seven people were arrested during a drug investigation at the Virginia Apartments in Huntington on Monday morning. Police say complaints from the community led officers to search an apartment on 7th Street, where they allegedly found a distributable amount of crack cocaine and materials used to distribute illegal drugs. Two people now face charges, while five others were arrested on outstanding warrants. Huntington police encourage anyone with information about suspected drug activity to call the department's tip line. Attorneys for a former Kanawha County ambulance driver, Alyssa Middleton, are asking to move her trial out of Kanawha County, saying extensive media coverage and strong public reaction make it impossible to seat an impartial jury. Middleton faces charges including voluntary manslaughter and aggravated vehicular homicide after investigators say an ambulance she was driving struck and dragged 45-year-old John Lucas for about 2 miles in April. A separate motion also asks to delay the trial, which is currently set to begin August 17th. A pretrial hearing is scheduled for next week. I'm Jen Austin on 97.5 WQBE.
3: Good morning, I'm meteorologist Helen Archer here in the Mountain State. Our weather is trying to improve. Partly cloudy to cloudy today, sprinkle at most, a high 82. Tonight, partly cloudy to cloudy, cooler 58. Tomorrow, partly sunny, mild, delightfully less humid, light northerly Canadian winds, a high 83. And on Friday, though, here comes a new cold front, cloudy, 30% late day shower, thunder shower at 82. I'm meteorologist Helen Archer with you with the station 97.5 WQBE.

0: Some of the things you need to know today. One thing you need to know, Jessie's done her hair. Well, actually, she she did not do her hair, which I like your hair better when you don't do your hair.
1: Oh, thank you. I do. I have naturally curly hair. So when it's weather like this, there's no point in straightening it at all. And I see Colin just looked over. He didn't even pay attention. No,
0: I notice. I'm a hair noticer.
1: Thank you.
0: I do notice.
1: Thank you, Jeff.
0: And the reason she's all dolled up today, she's back out at Go-Mart. Now, yesterday, she was over on Big Lee giving away Boots in the Gorge tickets to Sue Mullins from Charleston. And she's back out today at our favorite Go-Mart on the planet.
1: Oh, absolutely. This is Pepperoni Roll Go-Mart. This is the Go-Mart truck stop. And we're going to be out there from noon to 2. And you can stop by and register to win tickets to Boots on the Gorge. And they've got great artists that are going to be there. We've got Clint Black. We've got Josh Turner, Confederate Railroad, and so many. There's even local artists that are going to be there that are fantastic. Yeah. So
0: it's going to be a great concert. It's going to be one of those where you just let your curly hair down.
1: Yes, without a doubt. Yeah. And, you know, you can, you know, get a campsite over there and spend the night and just have a wonderful time.
0: Yeah, it's coming up the end of the month and the first day of August, 31st of July, first day of August, two-day event. Tickets could be yours today. Go-Mart, Kanawha City, the truck stop with the pepperoni roll. Stop in and sign up.
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0: WQBE Weld, some folks anxiously await where he goes next. Garth Brooks sold out 4 shows in Indianapolis, and he has not released where else he's going to show up. Now, he's always come to Charleston. I would like to think he'd come to Charleston. I don't know if he'll come here or not.
1: I know. It's so weird that he's only announced the 4 and nothing else.
0: Yeah, we'll see what happens. Well, he's a mysterious kind of cat.
1: You're right about that.
0: It is 9 till 8. We'll check traffic with Bob coming up. But first, a little good news. We could sure use some good news today, Jesse. What's going on?
1: A Washington man is being praised for his quick thinking after using his own car to safely stop an out-of-control SUV on the interstate, helping save a woman experiencing a medical emergency and a young child riding in the back seat. The dramatic rescue happened in Washington, where witnesses watched in horror as the SUV repeatedly struck the concrete barrier after reportedly colliding with another vehicle. It quickly became clear that the driver simply wasn't distracted. Something was seriously wrong. A frightened young boy was strapped into a child safety seat in the back as well. Among the drivers on the highway was Paul Jackson of Roy, Washington. Without hesitating, Jackson decided he couldn't just watch from a distance. He used his Kia, and he carefully maneuvered alongside the SUV, positioning his vehicle so he could gently guide it towards the concrete barriers and bring it to a controlled stop. Once the vehicle stopped, Jackson immediately rushed over, shifted the SUV into park, and helped get the child out safely. He stayed with the driver until the police came, firefighters, and EMTs. The only downside is that he ended up running late to pick up his wife's birthday cake. To make sure she believed him, he did take some pictures. But Paul said, "God put me here to do that." He hopes it's a reminder to others that opportunities just help someone in need can appear when we least expect them. So thanks to one ordinary driver who refused to drive past, a terrifying situation ended with a safe rescue instead of a tragedy.
0: Oh, my. Oh, my. Gives me chills.
2: And that situation, that 99 times out of 100, they're right. They just keep on driving by. Everybody keeps driving by. But I mean, that's the one time that there is absolute proof that there's still a lot of good in the world today.
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11: Bob Hamilton's traffic is

things going on. You got crash downtown Lee and Brook Street, so definitely that is going to be slow. And you've got a tree down blocking Crooked Creek Road near Brook Road over in Alum Creek. And that just got reported about a minute ago, so that's still in progress. The 64 eastbound traffic is busy, but it's moving well. We'll keep you updated. Good morning. It's 7:56 in the traffic center at 97.5 WQBE.

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3: After the talking stopped, the bombing of Iran continues. I'm Dave Anthony, Fox News. The U.S. military launched airstrikes.

0: an 11th straight night, hitting military facilities and drone storage, trying to degrade Iran's ability to keep attacking ships in the Strait of Hormuz.
1: We remain open to diplomacy. We remain open to working it out in a negotiated way. But right now, they don't seem to be serious about that. And so we're going to continue to protect shipping.
0: Secretary of State Marco Rubio said that this morning in the Philippines after meeting with China's foreign minister.
1: They've been pretty clear that they don't support any tolling or restrictions on global shipping through an international waterway.
0: Only a few ships got through the strait yesterday, and this morning oil prices keep rising back up. WTI back to around $88 a barrel, $20 higher than when July started, and the price of the gas pump's gone up 17 cents since last Wednesday. Later this morning, the commander-in-chief will go to Delaware, where four flag-draped caskets will arrive. American troops killed last week in Jordan and Iraq.
2: President Trump says it will be a great honor to pay his respects to the American service members at the dignified transfer today at Dover Air Force Base. Last night, the Department of War announced another soldier killed in last weekend's enemy attack, Sergeant Angel S. Ramperstad, 28 years old, of Ozone Park, New York, bringing the total number of service members killed in the conflict to 18.
0: Fox's Jackie Heinrich at the White House. A Trump-backed Republican congressman could be Arizona's next governor.
3: I have every bit of confidence that we're going to win. We're going to get our message out, our message of restoring the American dream to Arizona.
0: Andy Biggs will try to unseat Democratic Governor Katie Hobbs in November. Biggs got more than 70% of the vote, beating fellow Congressman David Schweikert in the GOP primary. Two other Trump-backed Republicans also won primaries. Mark Lamb trying to replace Biggs in Congress. Former NFL kicker Jay Feely is vying to take Schweikert's House seat. A Democratic congressman in Arizona fended off a challenge from the left. Greg Stanton beat a Democrat socialist in the primary. America's listening to Fox News.
4: I'm Edron, just telling Archer. Forecast today, part of cloudy, a sprinkle at most, cooler at 82. Versus the night skies, partly cloudy, will cool it all the way down to 58. Part of tomorrow's sky is partly sunny, warm, but much less humid, a high at 83. Friday, cloudy, has a 30% chance of a late day shower with a high at around 82. By the way, over the weekend, more humidity with widely scattered showers and storms, highs in the upper 80s. I'm meteorologist Helen Archer with you with the station 97.5 WQBE.
5: Now, Jesse's going to be up at Go-Mart, Kanawha City, our favorite Go-Mart.
6: Yes, the truck stop Go-Mart.
5: Now, we'd like to tell you it's our favorite because the people there are so nice, and they are.
6: And they really are. They're so nice to make me pepperoni rolls.
5: Yes, but the truth is, and they know it, they're the home of the famous pepperoni roll, and they will today between noon and 2 be the home of your next chance to get some tickets to go to a great concert.
6: Absolutely. So you just happen to be out and about grabbing some lunch over there. Sign on up and get you a pair of tickets. So we'll qualify for a pair of tickets to the Boots on the Gorge. Mm-hmm. And it's going to be West Virginia's New River Gorge over by Ace Adventure Resort. And it is two unforgettable days. It's July 31st and August 1st. And I've got Clint Black, Josh Turner, Confederate Railroad, and so many other great artists are going to be out there.
5: All you
6: can qualify to win.
5: Stop in and sign up. It's real easy. Good morning.

0: got a big weekend coming up. WQBE inviting you down to the city of St. Albans. Going to have Movies on Main firing up again. Going to be there Saturday. If you have a dragon, bring your dragon. We'll teach you how to train your dragon, how to house train and get it.
1: Much like a child, it's very difficult.
0: Sit up, you know, and do treats and flips and backflips and that kind of thing. But we want to say thank you to some folks who are making it possible. Of course, the mayor. Mayor Scott James. Also want to say thanks to Optimum and GoMart and Rodney Loftus, our friend Rodney Loftus. Window World of Kanawha. Let me just jump in here. Window World of Kanawha. I ran into them down at the Putnam County Fair.
1: Right.
0: And they are wonderful people.
1: They sure are.
0: Wonderful people. And they went over to the livestock auction. I don't want to embarrass them in any way, but I asked them, I said, do you have kids here? No, we just come in to support all the 4-H and FFA
1: kids. I love that.
0: Kids.
1: And there's so many people that do that, but yeah. They went above and beyond to support the 4-H kids of Putnam County.
0: Thank you, but they're still standing on my windows. I got to yell.
1: We know they're
0: off,
1: good quality windows.
0: Window. 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The movie starts when it gets dark. And that it'll be a lot of fun. So come on down. Bring the family down Saturday, downtown St. Albans. 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

0: 20 after 8 at WQBE. If you'll humor me just for a moment, there is a funeral today that we would be remiss if we didn't talk about, a little bit. Pauline Farrell Monk's funeral service is going to be at Sissonville High School Auditorium, 1 o'clock today. A viewing and visitation will be from 11 to 1, and she will be laid to rest immediately afterwards at the Flora Hills Cemetery out in Sissonville. All friends and family are welcome to attend. In lieu of flowers, the family asked that donations be made to Kanawha 2 Mile Gospel Tabernacle Church. And I have met so many people that go to Kanawha 2 Mile Gospel Tabernacle.
1: Beautiful, yes.
0: Wonderful people. But Kelly Baker, who's a friend of mine, she works for the county, Kanawha County. Pauline was her aunt. And how many times, and maybe not so much for you and Colin. Well, Colin's a lifer here in West Virginia. Maybe he's young, but how many times does somebody ask, what are the people in West Virginia like?
1: Oh, all
0: what
1: the time.
0: What are they like?
1: Yes.
0: Well, it dawned on me after I read a little something that Kelly Baker wrote, and she posted it on social media about Pauline. And if you want to know what people in West Virginia are like, my goodness, as I finished reading this, I realized this is what we are like.
1: It describes it perfect.
0: Pauline is what we are like. She always supporting youth, always supported youth groups, especially her beloved Sissonville High School. Pauline loved people, and she was passionate about showing that love to others. Every holiday and birthday, she sent cards. Birthdays, Christmas, Valentine's Day, Halloween, we all got cards. And I've saved most of those cards through the years. And at Christmas, everybody got a gift. I mean, everybody. Could be something as simple as a hand towel or a small candle, but everybody got a gift from Pauline. And she loved the WVU Mountaineers. Oh, she loved all their sports. She loved America. And she would write amazing poems full of patriotism and love. As a matter of fact, and Kelly thinks she remembers this, if she remembered the story correctly, she was called up at a Lee Greenwood concert to read one of her poems.
1: Oh, my goodness.
0: And he talked about turning it into a song. Kelly's not sure if that ever happened, but here's the hard part. She fought and beat breast cancer, but sadly she was diagnosed with liver cancer last fall. The last nine months, I have watched my aunt live life in the moment.
1: Yes.
0: She went to church. She still went to her beloved Taco Bell.
1: Yes.
0: In Sissonville. She kept going to Sissonville sporting events. She kept sending those cards. She kept joy, love, and a smile. She was a godly woman, and her love for Jesus, with her love for Jesus, she knew that she would be walking on the streets of gold. She will be greatly missed by so many people whose lives she has touched. If you ever wanted to know what people from West Virginia are like, they are like Pauline Farrell Monk. And we will miss her, but we will see her again.
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7: Thank you, singing people. They have cleared up that crash downtown Brooks and Lee. That's out of the way. You've still got real heavy traffic in all three lanes of 64 eastbound between Montrose, the Oakwood Bridge, and the Split. Matter of fact, if you're in that merge lane, you may need an extra minute or two through there, but everything else moving smoothly. We'll keep you updated. Good morning. It's 8:25 in the traffic center, but 97.5 WQBE.

0: West Virginia boy is going to be in town in November, and his new CD is out on Friday. We're talking about Charles Wesley Godwin.
1: Yep,

0: Wesley Godwin in town in November. Your chance to get tickets and his new CD coming up before 9 this morning here at WQBE.
1: Let's check in with the WQBE Newsroom with Jen Austin.
2: The Kanawha County Sheriff's Office has identified human remains that were found near Clendenin more than 12 years ago. Investigators say the remains are those of Jeffrey Allen Blake, who had ties to the Moundsville area. DNA extracted from a bone fragment and analyzed by the University of North Texas Center for Human Identification led to the ID. Deputies are now trying to piece together Blake's movements before his death and are asking anyone with information to contact the Kanawha County Sheriff's Office. Three people are dead after a stabbing in Cabell County. Sheriff Doug Adams said the attack happened around 5 a.m. on Tuesday on Hickory Grove Road in Lesage, and is being investigated as a homicide. Two women and one man were killed, while another man is hospitalized in stable condition, and the investigation is continuing. A Mingo County man is facing charges after West Virginia State Police say he sent obscene material to a juvenile. Troopers arrested 74-year-old Wallace Robinson of Williamson on Monday. He's charged with obscene matter with intent to seduce a minor and is being held at Southwestern Regional Jail. Downtown Point Pleasant is adding security cameras in an effort to reduce crime. 10 privately funded cameras have been installed on utility poles along Main Street following a series of break-ins and vandalism incidents. WCHS-TV said the cameras are not Flock license plate readers, but standard security cameras owned by Main Street Point Pleasant. Business owners hope the cameras will deter crime and provide evidence when incidents occur. Any recorded footage will only be shared with law enforcement if it's needed for an investigation. West Virginia families can now apply for the state's school clothing allowance program. Eligible kids will receive a $200 benefit to help pay for back-to-school clothing or materials to make clothing. And the program was delayed because of uncertainty over federal funding, but is now accepting applications through August 15th. Eligibility is based on household income. I'm Jen Austin on 97.5 WQBE.
3: Good morning. I'm meteorologist Helen Archer here in the Mountain State. Our weather is trying to improve. Partly cloudy to cloudy today, sprinkle at most, a high 82. Tonight, partly cloudy to cloudy, cooler 58. Tomorrow, partly sunny, mild, delightfully less humid. Light northerly Canadian winds, a high 83. And on Friday, though, here comes a new cold front. Cloudy, 30% late day shower, thunder shower at 82. I'm meteorologist Alan Archer with you with the station 97.5 WQBE.

0: Charles Wesley Godwin will be in town in November. His new CD, which includes that song with Luke Combs, comes out Friday. It's called Christian Name. And you can get the CD and you can get tickets to see him in November if you are caller number 20.
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1: Hey, all right, cool, hey. 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
2: 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And his new CD with the duet with Luke Combs comes out on Friday. You got a copy of that as well, Jim. How about that?
1: Oh, nice. That's awesome.
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3: Thank you, singing people. It is a good look. No recent crashes, no huge delays anywhere. You still got good steady traffic, 64 eastbound between Montrose, the Oakwood Bridge, and the Split. But not all three lanes bumper to bumper like it was even 15, 20 minutes ago. So we're in good shape around the valley. We will keep you updated. Good morning. It's 8:50 in the traffic center at 97.5 WQBE.

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5: The U.S. would prefer to negotiate with Iran. I'm Dave Anthony, Fox News. But Secretary of State Marco Rubio also said this morning,
6: commercial ships are going through the straits and they're being blown up. The United States is defending that shipping and in addition is targeting the places that are launching against those ships.
5: After an 11th straight night of American bombing, and President Trump just posted on Truth Social a few minutes ago, anytime Iran shoots at a ship in the Strait of Hormuz, the U.S. will bomb and destroy one bridge or power plant. Fox's Trey Yingst in Tel Aviv.
7: The Department of War has released the name of the fourth U.S. soldier that was killed over the weekend during that ballistic missile attack against Jordan. It's Sergeant Angel Rumper Saad of Ozone Park, New York. Now, President Trump will attend the dignified transfer of all four service members killed.
5: They'll return in flag-draped caskets at Dover Air Force Base in 2 hours. Iran launched more attacks today at Gulf countries with U.S. bases, Bahrain and Jordan. Oil prices keep surging back up, and the price of the gas pumps 17 cents higher than last Wednesday. And while the U.S. preventing Iran from getting a nuclear weapon remains at the heart of the conflict, President Trump has a plan to help Saudi Arabia with nuclear energy.
8: It has to be submitted to Congress for review, but the plan is likely to face opposition over fears it could lead to the creation of another nuclear armed state. According to Reuters, the agreement doesn't block the Saudis from enriching uranium, a pathway to nuclear weapons, nor does it require International Atomic Energy Agency inspections.
5: That's Fox's Jonathan Savage. New Fox News power rankings give Democrats a slight November election edge trying to take back control of the House. The Republican redistricting in Texas and Florida could help the GOP keep a slim majority. In Arizona, a congressman's trying to be governor.
9: I was overwhelmed when I started seeing those vote totals come in. It's awesome.
5: Andy Biggs got more than 70% of the vote, winning the Republican primary. He's trying to unseat Democratic Governor Katie Hobbs. Trump-backed candidates for Congress also won. 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
10: I'm meteorologist Alan Archer. Forecast today, partly cloudy to cloudy, a sprinkle at most, cooler at 82. For tonight's skies, partly cloudy to cloudy, will cool it all the way down to 58. Part of tomorrow's skies, partly sunny, warm, but much less humid, a high at 83. Friday, cloudy, that's a 30% chance of a late day shower with a high at around 82. By the way, over the weekend, more humidity, with widely scattered showers and storms, highs in the upper 80s. I'm meteorologist Helen Archer with you with the station 97.5 WQBE.
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12: Absolutely, GoMart in Kanawha City, the truck stop location is where Jesse's going to be today between noon and 2.
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13: 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It is going to be over at Ace Adventure Resort, and it's 2 unforgettable days, July 31st and August 1st. Great music. Josh Turner, Confederate Railroad, Clint Black, and so many more artists are going to be there.
12: Sue Mullins from Charleston stopped by out on Westmoreland, Bigley Avenue yesterday.
13: Yes.
12: She won yesterday. Today could be your day. Kanawha City, GoMart, noon to 2.

0: Coming up in No Talk Triple Play, Luke Bryan, Ty Myers, and Cody Johnson. Right now, Music City Minute from Jesse this morning.
1: Well, if you've seen Ella Langley in her Dandelion Tour, or if you're going tomorrow in Pikeville, you'll probably notice a trailer in the parking lot promoting a collaboration with Raw Nutrition. Well, you'll soon be able to try Bum Energy X by Ella Langley. It's a no-sugar energy drink with peaches and honey flavor. It has like an orange floral design on the front of it. A release date has not been announced yet, but they are doing samplings at the concerts. So we'll have to check that one out. And we'll have to check with Teresa to see if she sees it. She's our WQBE correspondent.
0: Yeah, she's going down to the show in Pikeville tomorrow.
1: She'll let us know what it's all about.
0: Yep.
1: And Thomas Rhett's Crash and Burn, it represented a major shift in direction when he released it back in 2015. Can you believe it? 2015. Due to its pop, soul, and R&B influences. Well, those influences might be even more surprising to some fans, but given the fact that a pre-fame Chris Stapleton was one of the writers on the song. Did you realize that he wrote the song?
0: I did not know that.
1: It's crazy.
0: Got his fingers in everything.
1: He does. It was particularly gratifying for Stapleton to see such an unusual song of his end up moving the ball forward to someone he'd known for so long, and he was so happy that Thomas Rhett recorded that one for him. And Morgan Wallen's 2026 Still the Problem Tour might be the highest grossing concert tour of the year, and by a lot. Wallen's tour could gross about $500 million when it's all said and done. Yes, according to rough estimates. Now, the Still the Problem tour, it began in April, and it's already put out 23 dates in the book by the time it'll wrap up August the 1st. He has smashed attendance records in multiple cities, so he is sitting up at number one right now.
0: $500 million.
1: Oh, man. Yes, he is on fire.
0: Yep.
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7: Good morning, I'm meteorologist Helen Archer here in the Mountain State. Our weather is trying to improve. Partly cloudy to cloudy today. Sprinkle at most, a high 82. Tonight, partly cloudy, cooler 58. Tomorrow, partly sunny, mild, delightfully less humid. Light northerly Canadian winds, a high 83. And on Friday, though, here comes a new cold front. Cloudy, 30% late day shower, thunder shower at 82. I'm meteorologist Alan Archer with you with the station 97.5 WQBE.

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0: WQBE. Some things we didn't get to today of paying cash without pennies starting to create a problem or two, because rounding has businesses charging different prices for different people and different things. But Congress, you don't need to worry. Congress will fix this. They're trying to change that by legalizing rounding. Now, if they're legalizing rounding up or rounding down. But another issue that's going to confront Congress, who will have to solve it too, is the nickel. It cost what? How much?
1: 14 cents to make a nickel.
0: To make a nickel. So pretty soon we're not going to have nickels.
1: That'll be interesting.
0: If you round it up to 5 cents, well, that's probably going to go away too. It's crazy. It's crazy.
1: And have you ever heard of texting thumb? It comes from constant texting, scrolling, and holding your phone. Symptoms include stiffness, throbbing near the thumb joint, and even clicking when you bend the thumb. So make sure that you are applying ice every 15 minutes, several times a day, and switch to voice texting to rest your inflammated thumb.
0: Yeah, my mother-in-law used to use the voice thing. And I thought,
1: oh my God, my mom did too. And my mother is very Christian, does not cuss. I can't tell you how many times the F word would be in there. And I'm like, Mom, who are you sending this to?
0: But maybe we all need to start talking to our phone instead of thumbing at our phone.
1: There you go.
0: Yeah, you're more likely to get hurt at work on Monday than any other day of the week. Fridays have the fewest injuries. Well, because we're not really doing much on Friday.
1: Exactly.
0: Yeah.
1: And a beer that tastes like ranch dressing is being served up at the Minnesota State Fair. Yes, it's described as a ranch dressing flavored cream ale, blending smooth malt and hints of buttermilk, herbs, and spices.
0: Yeah.
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0: Hallelujah. That is Brandon Lake, today's country, your 24 karat favorites. John Party there before that. Now, that was not the John Party song of the day, but you will hear it today, and that will give you a chance to join the winners, win some tickets before they even go on sale. I just had that big announcement on Monday. Looking forward to that big show coming to town. Chances today to win tickets for that. Also got another big GoMar ticket stop going down this afternoon. Looking forward to that. This one's going to be in Canola City with GoMar down at the big truck stop one. That'll be easy to get in and out of. That's from noon till 2 o'clock sharp. We'll have another instant winner, and that's for tickets to go hang out and enjoy that two-day fest with Clint Black, with Josh Turner, Confederate Railroad, Boots in the Gorge, and that beautiful area right up at Ace, right on the New River Gorge. Now that's my way of I would do the camping package, and who would want to leave? Your chance to win coming up with WQB.
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1: Goodness, yesterday, monsters coming down from the sky. 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The state, especially north of us, is just... In all honesty, I grew up in Buchanan, and this afternoon I will be hitting up with shovels and everything else just to try to dig out my own mother's house and then do what I can up that way. 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And as far as going north right now, you still got several issues. Even interstates are closed due to the flooding. Buchanan, Weston, Lewis, I...

0: Wow. Careful even trying to head that way. Now the flood waters still have yet to recede. We'll keep you up to date. Check in with Archer. Get an update on our Mountaineer forecast coming up here in seconds with WQB.
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2: I'm Ed Rollins, just telling Archer. Forecast today, partly cloudy to cloudy, a sprinkle at most, cooler at 82. For tonight's skies, partly cloudy to cloudy, will cool it all the way down to 58. Part of tomorrow's skies, partly sunny, warm, but much less humid, a high at 83. Friday, cloudy, that's a 30% chance of a late day shower with a high at around 82. By the way, over the weekend, more humidity with widely scattered showers and storms, highs in the upper 80s. I'm meteorologist Helen Archer with you with the station 97.5 WQBE.

country. Your 24-karat favorites. That's Blake Shelton. Let him in anyway. Morning, gang. 1047 Hudson Westbrook. Here's House again.

0: Turner, 97.5 WQBE. Today's country, your 24 Karat favorites. You can win tickets to see him coming up. In fact, today we've got another Gomar ticket stop. Today they're going to be down at that big truck stop, Canola City. Just whip right in. Noon till 2. If your name gets in the box by 2 o'clock, you could be our instant winner. Get free tickets to see Josh Turner, see Clint Black, Confederate Railroad. Actually, where this is what's super cool. It's Boots in the Gorge. It's up at Ace, the big campgrounds, everything right on the river with all that stuff to do. That's where this is going to be at for both days. And we'll give away tickets for both days today at GoMart. Instant ticket winner, 2 o'clock sharp. We'll be checking in with Jess coming up beginning at noon with WQB.
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They will not drive through those high waters if you're heading north. We got it all over the place, but there are parts of the state where they still can't even get into town. So please be careful out there, all right? Here's Alan Jackson.

0: Sunrise. That was Alan Jackson. 97.5 WQBE. Capital City's number one. We still got fun stuff coming up. Song of the Day on the way. That's for those John Party tickets. And that's before those things even go on sale. Now, coming up here in just a little bit, we're going to kick off another Go Mart Instant Ticket Stop. And that is for Boots in the Gorge, which is coming up here in just a bit. At noon till 2, she'll give you a chance to stop by and sign up. That's Jess. She'll be at the Canales City Truck Stop Go-Mart. I mean, there's Go-Marts all over the place. This one's going to be at the Truck Stop. It's kind of big, easy to get in and out of down there. Drop your name in the box every lunch, and at 2 o'clock, you could be our next winner getting tickets for both days, you and a guest, to go to that big two-day music fest happening right on the New River Gorge. All right? 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

0: It's Luke Combs right here with Rabbit 97.5 WQBE. Today's country, your 24 karat favorites. We had the latest from Archer coming up. 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
4: Good morning, I'm meteorologist Helen Archer here in the Mountain State. Our weather is trying to improve. Partly cloudy to cloudy today. Sprinkle at most, a high 82. Tonight, partly cloudy to cloudy, cooler 58. Tomorrow, partly sunny, mild, delightfully less humid, light northerly Canadian winds, a high 83. And on Friday, though, here comes a new cold front, cloudy, 30% late day shower, thunder shower at 82. 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

country, and she knows it. 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

0: Slow dancing in that parking lot. That is Jordan Davis, Capital City's number one, 97.5 WQBE. We'll get right back into it. More great country coming up. More winning on the way. Lunchtime trivia happening in just minutes. That's going to be a wonderful treat for you. Dot Nutrition right there in Polka. These drinks are dynamite. 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
1: Hi, is this the song?
0: That's the right guy, but no, not the song. We got it coming up, though. For John Party concert tickets. Details on the way. Right now.

tasty treat, a good for you treat, and a something that's going to get you some good energy over at Dot Nutrition. Have you heard of Dot Nutrition? Have you been there? They do the made-to-order protein shakes, delicious energy-enhancing drinks, the teas, all the vitamins, minerals, packed with flavor. When I first got one of these, I'm like, oh, this is going to be one of those healthy drinks. Oh, I fell in love with the taste. I mean, quenches your thirst, but most of all, you're going to get that extra boost and get through the day. And some of us need a little extra boost, too. And some healthy choices. You're going to find them right in Polka. They're right across from Polka Middle School. So right across from the Dots is Dot Nutrition. Check them out. Find them on Facebook, too. See some of the specials they have and stuff like that. All right, let me get you there with a $25 gift certificate. Got to figure out this one. So when life hands you lemons, make lemonade, right? You've heard that all the time. This sort of is like that, only this doesn't involve lemons. So there's a clue. There was an environmental disaster years and years ago that led to these being invented. See, when life hands you lemons, make lemonade. Well, life handed them some problems, and they made something out of it. And it's been with us ever since. They were sold as a new delicacy at the time. And the truth is, it was... I don't think they'd want anybody to know when it happened. But the truth is, it was a fancy marketing way of coming up with something to get rid of what had happened, all right? And they've been with us ever since, all right? Now, I will say this does remind me of a question we did years ago about saltwater taffy. This has nothing to do with saltwater taffy. That one was a case where they got flooded with saltwater at a sea at a taffy company. Okay, this does not involve saltwater taffy. I'm not repeating a question here. But it was something that there was an environmental disaster, and they came up with this as a result to, I guess, get rid of stuff that was destroyed. Any idea what it is? 304-344-9700, 800-222-3697. And FYI, people liked them so much, now they intentionally do it. Give it a shot. Good luck. Lunchtime trivia.

0: Today's country, your 24 karat favorites, lunchtime trivia. So, when life hands you lemons, make lemonade, right? Okay, that's sort of where we're going with this question today for lunchtime trivia. Only they didn't make lemonade. There was a, now this goes back a ways, but there was a huge environmental disaster that was wiping out everything. And pretty well destroyed something particular. I can't tell you what that is because that would just give it away. But they came up with a creative solution so they didn't lose it all. And then they started selling it as a new delicacy. And it caught on and people liked it. And they've been actually making these ever since. Even though at first it was just making lemonade out of lemons here, if you're reading between the lines. Any idea?
1: I'm thinking it's probably like frozen meals, like TV dinners.
0: Oh, you're actually remembering where the TV dinner thing came from. That was a question we did a while back, too. That was somebody screwed up and ordered too many turkeys for Thanksgiving.
1: Yeah, that's what I was thinking,
0: but
1: I couldn't remember what it was.
0: Yeah, and honestly, that's where the TV dinners came from, was trying to figure out how to get rid of all those turkeys. This was an actual environmental disaster that pretty much was ruining everything, all the crops, and they came up with some way to still use them. Okay?
1: All right.
0: Thanks. 304-344-9700, 800-222-3697. What are they?

today's country, your 24 karat favorites. Our woman, Jessie, has got you free tickets down at GoMart, Canales City. We'll check in with her coming up. Another GoMart ticket stop. That's going to be for Boots in the Gorge. I have something that you need to discover. Dot Nutrition. We all could get a little more energy. We all need to get a little healthier. And all of us would love something that just absolutely tastes delicious and quenches our thirst. That's what they're offering. Dot Nutrition, right across from the Dots themselves, at Polk and Middle School. They'll, you'll

0: 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You'll find them on Facebook, too. You can see some of the selections they have, everything from their teas loaded with vitamins and minerals and packed with flavor, their protein shakes, they got it all. My question today is this. So when life hands you lemons, make lemonade. Yeah, this is one of those type of questions. I don't know if you know why we have these or not. They weren't normal to begin with, but there was an environmental disaster that's pretty much they lost all of their, and here I'll just say, crops. Not everything was going bad. And trying to make lemonade out of lemons, or again, not involving lemons, but trying to save something, still make a buck, not waste everything. These were created, and when they made these, they sold them as a new delicacy, not, hey, we're just trying to get rid of this, but a delicacy at the time. And the rest is history. They took off. Now, I don't think of them as a delicacy, but I do like them. But now you'll know the rest of the story, how these came to be. What is it? Hello!
1: Bread and butter pickles.
0: Oh, that's actually, you make me hungry. I like me some pickles. You ever had lime pickles? My granny, oh, rest her soul, she would make these lime pickles. I'd do anything to get those back. This does not involve pickles, okay? They're much smaller than pickles.
2: Sardines.
0: Oh, good guess. I can see if there was a drought and you had all these little fishies, maybe you did that. But no, this doesn't involve fish. I will tell you the natural disaster was a really bad drought. So there's your clue. Thanks. That should be helpful. 304-344-9700. 800-222-3697. Good luck.
3: Last night out of the blue, drifting off to the evening news, she said, honey, what would you do if you'd have never met me? I just laughed, said, I don't know. I could take a couple guesses, though.

today's country. Your 24 karat favorites painted you pretty. That is Hudson Westbrook. Pretty day, and we definitely need one after yesterday's gully washers. And heck, in some parts of our state, town washers. Goodness gracious. I hope everybody's thoughts and prayers and digging out still up in Upshur County, Buchanan, Weston area, Jane Lou. Still got interstates closed down to the flooding, so we need some pretty days to dry out. And you know what? This kind of goes hand in hand, because when life hands you lemons, make lemonade, right? Although I don't know what they're going to make out of the flooding, but this is a different sort of environmental disaster. They had one a long time ago, but they made something as a result of the natural disaster, the environmental disaster. It pretty much was wiping out some farmers and stuff that they were trying to raise, grow, sell. And as a result, they made something out of it. So they made something new. And they even sold it as a new delicacy. And I guess saying it was a delicacy, making it a little more fancy, helped promote it. And now it's pretty darn common. I mean, it's been with us ever since. And now they intentionally do this. Any idea what we're talking about? Get it right, and I've got you a $25 gift.

0: card to go check out Dot Nutrition right across from Poca Middle School, home of the Dots. 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Just look for Dot Nutrition. 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Hello.
1: Is it bananas?
0: It's not bananas. Good guess. Now, bananas got wiped out, and that was definitely a disaster. That's why they taste different than, like, the banana candies, because it's a different type of banana than we were used to. But, no, that's not what. Not it.
2: I got raisins.
0: Raisins? How would a drought make... Oh, wait. You got it! Yes!
2: Yeah, baby!
0: Raisins didn't really exist before a really nasty drought that all of the grapes were just withering on the vines. I mean, they were just being destroyed. Oh, yeah. And so here's the farmers like, what do we do with all of these raisins? We can't make wine. We can't make anything out of them. We can't sell them. Oh, wait, what if we dried them even more, added some sweetener to them, and sold them as a delicacy? That's how we got raisins. They started making those, really trying to find something to do with a crop that just totally got wiped out. Who is this?
2: This is Mike Nickerson.
0: Mike, you got it. I got you a $25 gift certificate to Dot Nutrition. I guess they could add raisins to it. They add fruits and all kinds of other stuff. You can make them any way you want. Made-to-order protein shakes, delicious energy-enhancing drinks, teas. They taste great, but they give you an extra boost and full of minerals that's good for you. So check them out sometime in Poca. 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
3: Good afternoon, Ed. This is Jesse at the Go Mart truck stop in Canal City with those hot tickets to the Boots in the Gorge Country Music Festival. You know, it's summertime, and you think of summertime, these amazing concerts going on. This is the kind of concert I love to go to. You kick up the dust, dance under the stars in the heart of West Virginia's New River Gorge. It's two unforgettable nights. It's July 31st and August the 1st, and just a sample of some of the artists are going to be out there. We've got Noah West from Beckley. Local artist from Charleston, Nathan Bess, who is a full-time firefighter here in Charleston. His music tells the stories of resilience of his home state. You cannot miss him. Tiger Lily Gold's going to be out there. Ward Davis, Confederate Railroad, Josh Turner, Clint Beck. Those are just to name a few. We're going to be out here at the Go Mart over in Canal City. It's the Go Mart truck stop. You know the one with the famous pepperoni rolls. Glenno, what all's going on with the Go Mart right now?
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3: Hey, I think that's pretty big news right there, too. 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We're out here till 2 with tickets to Boots in the Gorge Music Festival. 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

0: driving. Yeah. Hands up, everybody. That is Jelly Roll right here with the rabbits. Today's country, your 24 karat favorites. You can just do this with one. Who wants to win free concert tickets? Your hands up. All right. We got a bunch of different ways coming up today, different shows. The easiest way is what Jess is doing right now. Hey, girl.
1: Hey, this is Jesse at the GoMart truck stop in Canal City, just past the Blue and Gold Bridges in Charleston. And GoMart is giving one lucky winner the chance to experience the perfect blend of live music, mountain adventures, and of course, good times. What are you thinking about this concert, Lena?
2: I think this is one that you and I should get tickets and go to.
1: Absolutely. We can camp out, have fun underneath the stars. Who are you looking forward to seeing?
2: I think I would probably like Clint Black, Josh Turner, and all these local people. It's exciting to see them doing well, too.
1: Oh, without a doubt. In Confederate Railroad, so many local artists are going to be out there. And it's going to be July 31st and August the 1st. And you can stop by GoMart over in Canal City and register to win these tickets absolutely free. You do not want to miss it. What else is going on with GoMart right now, Glenna?
2: Well, if you come by this store today, of course, you can get the pepperoni rolls. And we have the Bean to Cup coffee. So it's the new coffee program we've got going on. Lots of exciting things happening at GoMart. If you don't have the app, you don't know what you're missing. Lots of concerts.
1: Yes, and I'm looking out for Jeff right now. It's time for him to come get some pepperoni rolls. This is his favorite place. So stop by for your chance at winning a pair of tickets to Boots in the Gorge Country Music Festival at Ace Adventure Resort, July 31st and August 1st. We're at the GoMart Truck Stop on McCorkle Avenue right in Canal City. We'll see you. See the rabbit right outside waving his little paw, and we'll see. Hopefully see you soon. We're here till 2 on 97.5 WQBE.
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4: I'm Ed Rollins, just Alan Archer. Forecast today, partly cloudy to cloudy, a sprinkle at most, cooler at 82. For tonight's skies, partly cloudy to cloudy, will cool it all the way down to 58. For tomorrow, skies partly sunny, warm, but much less humid, a high at 83. Friday, cloudy, that's a 30% chance of a late day shower with a high at around 82. By the way, over the weekend, more humidity, with widely scattered showers and storms, highs in the upper 80s. I'm meteorologist Alan Archer with you with the station 97.5 WQBE.

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today's country. 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Check it with Jess. She is down at Gomart Canola City. Now, there's umpteen Gomarts Canola City. The truck stop one is where they're set up at right now. Well, it's got more room for you to just pull in, find the box, drop your name in, and then start planning for boots in the gorge. Another chance to win coming up.

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1: After all that rain, it's going to be growing. Unless you're in some of the areas that's covered in mud and muck right now. It will eventually be growing, but thoughts and prayers going out to them. We'll stay on top of everything. We got latest from Archer coming up. We'll get a rundown from Fox News here in seconds. Plus, we're still having fun, still giving stuff away. In fact, let's go to check in with Jess. She's out live at GoMart.
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2: It's Jesse and Glenna, and we are at the GoMart truck stop over in Kanawha City, and you cannot miss us. We've got the rabbit outside waving his little paw out there, and you have to come by and check out the famous pepperoni rolls that GoMart has. If it was like Krispy Kreme and they have the light on, everybody's running by and like, oh my God, these are so good.
3: If you don't haven't had one, you don't know what you're missing.
2: And you can stop by and register to win a pair of tickets to the Boots in the Gorge. It's going on over at Ace Adventure Resort July 31st and August the 1st. And we're going to be out here till 2 o'clock with your chance at winning these tickets to the show with artists like Josh Turner and Clint Black, Confederate Railroad, and so many other local artists are going to be out here. Just throw your registration form in the box. You don't have to be present to win. We'll give you a call and let you know if you are the winner. What else is going on with GoMart right now, Glenna?
3: Well, this is a big event that we've got. 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And you get, what is it, parking, and you get to come camping. 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
2: Absolutely. 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
2: The Commander-in-Chief pays tribute on Lisa Brady, Fox News, honoring U.S. soldiers killed since Friday in the conflict with Iran.
3: President Trump saluted as the remains of four American service members killed in Jordan and Iraq over the weekend were transferred to Dover Air Force Base in Delaware.
4: We're going to honor them, and one of the hardest things to do, for me, it's one of the hardest things to do as a president.
3: Their deaths came as Iran fired drones and ballistic missiles at U.S. bases in the region. Before departing for Dover, the president warned Iran that U.S. strikes will target bridges and power plants in response to any more attacks on vessels sailing through the Strait of Hormuz.
2: Fox's Jared Halpern at the White House. Iran threatening to hit the same kinds of targets as it keeps firing at Gulf neighbors after 11 straight nights of U.S. strikes. A legal tug of war over the narco-terrorism case against ousted Venezuelan leader Nicolas Maduro. Back in federal court in New York City, a short time ago. The defense argues Maduro should have head of state immunity and that the U.S. military raid arresting

0: him was illegal.
1: The Trump administration says that the U.S. did not recognize Maduro as a legitimate president, and the raid was a law enforcement action. In a memo, the DOJ argues this, quote, the operation is lawful as it does not rise to the level of a war in the constitutional sense. Even if someone were later to argue that the operation violated international law, such an argument does not vitiate or nullify the president's authority to order it under longstanding precedent.
0: Fox's Brian Yenes at Manhattan Federal Court. The U.S. Treasury is now allowing the new Venezuelan government to pay for Maduro's legal fees. Maduro's wife is also charged. Both could face life in prison if convicted. The judge just proposing a tentative trial date next June. 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
3: Well, you'll forget most of the words people said to you in hard times, but you'll never forget who sat down, who pulled up a chair, put away their phone, and stayed, not to fix anything, just to be there while, well, your load was heavy. Comfort was never really about the right words. It was always about who sat down.
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will be in Pikeville. What is that, tomorrow? Teresa Hunter, grand prize winner of St. Albans from A to Z Outlet. She's definitely getting ready for it. Now, we will have Ella coming to Charleston this fall, y'all. Already a sold-out show there, but you know us.

Chris Gentry, your 24 karat favorites. Do ask for prayers for. We have so many folks in West Virginia still under flood issues right now. Even if you're traveling north like Jane Lou, interstate wise, I mean, we got interstates still closed with flooding up that way. So,

0: Country. Right here with your country station, 97.5 WQB. Ways to win country all over the place today. Still got that John Party song of the day coming up. That's for tickets to see his Gambling Man tour. That's going to be Saturday, September 26th. Now, tickets have not even went on sale for that yet. That happens this Friday morning. They announced a song for you this morning, 7:15 on the Morning Air Show. Next time that thing plays, be caller 20 and you will win. Now, an easy way to win is a show we're getting set for, not this weekend, but what, next weekend? Boots in the Gorge. Jess is out. She's got another ticket stop today.
1: It's a Go Mark ticket stop, and I'm telling you, this is a huge country music ticket stop. What do you think about this one, Glenna?
2: I think this is probably one of the best we've did. You not only get tickets, but it's a two-day worth of tickets, parking and camping.
1: Yes, two-day music festival. It's going to be going over at Ace Adventure Resort, and it is Boots in the Gorge. And it's going to be featuring some amazing artists. And it's going on July 31st and August the 1st. And the concert is packed with great artists, including Tiger Lily Gold, Confederate Railroad, Josh Turner, Clint Black, and so many other artists. Who would you be interested in seeing?
2: I would hate to have to pick one because there's so many local artists, and I love to support the local artists.
1: Oh, you're not kidding. And GoMart wants you to have a snackadelic summer. Now, if you're traveling this summer and coming on through, this is the time where you get so many great rewards.
2: That's right. You can earn bonus reward points and tokens on special.

0: specifically marked goodies. 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So that is a pretty big deal.
1: I'm so excited. I just moved up a tier in my on my GoMart app, and I'm just so pumped about that because now I get free drinks. I get money off of when I'm getting gas, and there's just so many great perks to the GoMart app. So if you don't have it yet, I don't know what you're waiting for. But this is Jesse. We're going to be over at the GoMart in Canal City, and this is the pepperoni roll, famous for their great pepperoni rolls. And we'll be out here till 2 o'clock to register to win for those awesome tickets to Boots in the Gorge. 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

Jackson Dean, make a liar out of me. Capital Civics number 197.5 WQBE. It's Al Dean. It's a girl like you.

0: today's country. Your 24 karat favorites. That is Aldine. It's a girl like you. And with you taking care of business. Man, business is good. Back at it with great country coming up. Big winning on the way. Oh my gosh. Jess is getting ready to give out some tickets down at Go Mart. We have more John Party tickets coming up with the song of the day. And that's not all. You realize in the mornings we've been doing Mr. Wesley there, his new CD and concert tickets. There's a reason they do call us your country concert leader. Check in with Archer coming up as well, but first, let's get the scoop with Jess.
1: Wow, Go Mart is going big with this one. We are at the Go Mart truck stop, home of the amazing pepperoni rolls in Kanawha City. If you're out and about during your lunch, come on by and grab you a delicious pepperoni roll and register to win a pair of tickets to Boots in the Gorge Country Music Festival, packed full of amazing artists. There's local artist Nathan Best from Charleston. He writes songs, you know what? They cut to the bone about Appalachian life. And Tiger Lily Gold, Confederate Railroad, Josh Turner, Clint Black, these are just to name a few. There's so many more. And it's going on at Ace Adventure Resort, July 31st and August 1st. We're going to be out here till 2 o'clock for you to stop by and register to win. And you can't miss the rabbit. Right outside, waving away. So you come on by and get you registered. I've got Glenna over here. Now, Glenna, Go Mart is all about the clubs. What kind of clubs do we have going on at Go Mart?
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3: Good afternoon. I'm Peter Rollins, Sal and Archer. We take a look at our mountaineer weather, which is quiet now. Once again, a fair weather system located over Wisconsin, Minnesota is dropping down through Illinois by daybreak tomorrow and then moves into the northeast U.S. here later this week. So it is spilling in dry Canadian air, partly cloudy to cloudy this afternoon, while a high temperature holding to 82. Then tonight, partly cloudy to cloudy, maybe a sprinkle at most, 59. Tomorrow, partly sunny, lower humidity than today with a high of 83. And then on Friday, with a new warm front approaching, increased clouds, 20% late day shower at 84. Warmer weather over the weekend into the upper 80s, but which is close to normal for this time of the year. And over the weekend, still a few widely scattered showers and storms, mainly Sunday. I'm meteorologist Alan Archer at the weather station, 97.5 WQBE.

'cause I'm a country boy. I got a four-wheel drive. Climb in my bed, I'll take you for a ride. Up city streets, down winding roads.

0: 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Man, it's almost two. That means we're almost ready to give out some more concert tickets. Although that song of the day could pop up anytime, and I promise you, we're getting impatient on that, too. Let's check in one last time with Jess. Hey, girl.
1: Boy, Glenna, we could not have asked for a better day. It is gorgeous out here. The wind is just a slight, beautiful breeze, and we are over at the Go-Mart in Canal City.
2: That's right. It is so pretty, so get yourself on down here and get your name in the basket to win these tickets.
1: Absolutely. We've got tickets to the hottest country music festival. It's Boots in the Gorge at Ace Adventure Resort. And we are at the Go-Mart off McCorkle Avenue. We're going to be out here till 2 o'clock. So we'll head on over and we'll get you registered to win these tickets. It's a two-day festival, July 31st and August 1st, and it's packed full of amazing music. We've got Clint Black, Josh Turner, Confederate Railroad, and so many more local artists. It's the country music weekend that you have been waiting for, and you can have enjoy yourself what your hair down before school starts back up. It's a great concert, but you just have a few more minutes to get on over here and get you registered. Now, Glenna is going to talk to us about the Go-Mart app. If you don't have the app yet, I don't know what you're waiting for. 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
1: Trial date set for Nicolas Maduro. Alisa Brady, Fox News. The ousted Venezuelan leader now facing a federal drug trafficking trial June 1st in New York City, where he and his wife were back in court today, though the defense is still challenging his arrest.
2: First, by claiming Maduro can't be charged because he has immunity as a head of state. Secondly, by arguing the U.S. military raid that brought Maduro to the U.S. was illegal. On January 3rd, President Trump ordered U.S. Special Forces to capture Maduro and his wife, the former First Lady Celia Flores, in the presidential palace in Caracas. Maduro has called himself a kidnapped president and a prisoner of war.
1: Fox's Brian Yenes at Manhattan Federal Court. The Trump administration says the raid was a law enforcement action against a suspect the U.S. did not recognize as a legitimate president. Heartbreak at Dover Air Base as President Trump attends the third dignified transfer since the conflict with Iran began.
3: Every president says that this is the most difficult thing that they have to do during their presidency, to go to Dover to meet the families and to greet the caskets of the fallen, knowing that they have sent these individuals, these soldiers, to war.
1: Fox's Jennifer Griffin. Before that ceremony in Delaware, the president, war secretary,

0: Military Army Secretary and Joint Chiefs Chairman spending about 3 hours with the families of four U.S. service members killed in Jordan and Iraq since Friday as Iran fired at Gulf neighbors. Iran's now threatening strikes on bridges and power plants after the president warned those will be U.S. targets anytime Iran shoots at a ship in the Strait of Hormuz. Senate Majority Leader John Thune warning against another government shutdown.
1: Shutdowns take a toll on our economy, on our national security. They create havoc at airports.
0: This after the House did pass interim spending into December. 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

0: Better That Way. I gave away another pair of tickets in his new CD this morning on the Morning Air Show. They're going to be doing that all this week. Man, this week we're just giving away everything. Jess has been out giving away tickets over at GoMart. I guess they just did that big drawing. Jess, you got me a winner. She's been having fun, Canola City location.
1: Congratulations to Morgan Jennings of Charleston. She won a pair of tickets to Boots in the Gorge at Ace Adventure Resort. And we're going to be out at the GoMart in St. Albans tomorrow. And you can register to win a pair of tickets to see Boots in the Gorge as well. 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
0: Thank you, girls. More fun winning coming up. Right now it's Cole Swindell and Forever to Me. 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

0: party on 97.5 WQBE. I got a lot of calls on that. That is the right guy, just not the song they were attempting to sing. Sorry about that. On the morning air show this morning. Well, it's worth it to win free tickets before they even go on sale. That is coming up today, so stand by for that. Another chance to win with your country concert leader.
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today's country. Your 24 karat favorites. Jacob Hackworth. Sorry if that sounded like I was hacking. Hackworth. Wrap it up, another No Talk Triple Play. Right here with the one, the only. 97.5 WQBE. Backup plan is Billy Zimmerman. So you're back.

0: Today's country, your 24 Curate favorites, your backup plan. That is Bailey Zimmerman, Luke Combs. It's it. We'll check in with Archer. Much, much better day today. Although up north, man, we got flooding all over the place, but there's some areas the interstates are still closed. That's going up towards Weston, Buchanan area. Be sure if you're traveling north to watch out. They're still in like a shelter-in-place mode in Upshur County at this point. We're going to run down on our forecast coming up next.
1: It's deer season.

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3: Good afternoon. I'm Peter Rollins of Sound Archer. We take a look at our mountaineer weather, which is quiet now. Partly cloudy to cloudy this afternoon, while a high temperature holding to 82. Then tonight, partly cloudy to cloudy, maybe a sprinkle at most, 59. Tomorrow, partly sunny, lower humidity than today with a high of 83. And then on Friday, with a new warm front approaching, increased clouds, 20% late day shower at 80. Warmer weather over the weekend into the upper 80s, but which is close to normal for this time of the year. And over the weekend, still a few widely scattered showers and storms, mainly Sunday. I'm meteorologist Alan Archer at the weather station, 97.5 WQBE.

Today's country, your 24 Kira favorites, Rocky Mountain Low. That is Corey Kintz, and with you, keeping it cranked right here for the work day, Scotty McCreary. It's Cabin is so low.

0: 97.5 WQBE, Cabin of Solo. That is Scotty McCreary. Billy's coming up. Well, actually, Billy's here, man. Hey. You scared me.
1: Ed, what in the world? I saw the back of your pickup truck. Can you even see out the back window?
0: That is, I've got blowers, I've got shovels, I've got cleaning supplies. I'm actually a West Virginia boy, but I grew up in Buchanan. And if you've been seeing the news, Buchanan is...
1: Oh, my goodness.
0: Actually, you still can't get to Buchanan, but I'm going to try. Still interstates and stuff like that. And keep in mind, the interstates are like way higher than the town itself.
1: Well, how's your mama?
0: Did you see that picture floating around on the internet where some crazy person took a picture of the their sliding glass door with the water outside? It looked like they were in an aquarium. That was my mom. That was her house.
1: Now that was outside.
0: The water was outside. She was inside. Okay. The water was almost over the door. And she sent me that asking if I was okay, thinking we were flooding, which had a lot of flooding around here. And what's crazy, the water that was in the house at that point was from the toilet. The toilets were shooting water.

0: water about a foot and a half up in people's houses.
1: Holy cow.
0: There's a lot of holy cows in there. So in other words, all that's cleaning supply is I'm going to go try to salvage my mom's house and the neighbors. And her neighbors are actually at her house.
1: Are you taking a pump or something with you? How are you going to get that water out?
0: Shovels at this point. The water is going out because she was on the higher ground. But all the water in her flooding is then backing up the rivers and stuff like
1: that.
0: Is that
1: all the way up to Morgantown, too?
0: The main bulk of it. Now, first off, we had flooding all over the place, and I don't want to downplay any of that. But Weston, Buchanan, Upshur County, Lewis County, you still can't even drive much in there, which I'm about to try to do, but I am stubborn.
1: You might end up off the interstate in some back roads just to get there.
0: Yeah. I'm not even going to tell how, but I grew up there, so I know the back ways.
1: Okay.
0: I'd say over the river and through the woods, but there is no over the rivers at this point. Do be careful. Thoughts and prayers to everybody up there. But you mind handling trivia for me tomorrow? Because I got to take a couple days off and go clean Mama's house. Actually, I called her before the phones died up there, because they don't have phone service and stuff now. It's kind of died off.
1: Yeah.
0: I said, I'm coming. I'll be there tomorrow we can get there. I did tell her, I said, Mom, do me a favor. Don't clean the house before I get there.
1: You know what? Trivia tomorrow. Trivia tomorrow may be whose pickup truck is floating down the Buchanan.
0: Now, I will get there. I am an Eagle Scout. Actually, that's another thing. Scouts, do you realize that big, giant, every 4 year national jamboree with the thousands and thousands? Do you realize they moved in yesterday to the Summit Bechtel? Oh, so, welcome to West Virginia.
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Ride, George Burge and Luke Bryan on 97.5 WQBE. I've been listening all day. I even had the radio station. I was up in Mineral Wells, played nine holes of golf at Woodridge, and I was streaming WQBE.com.

0: I still have not heard the John Party song of the day. Well, if you were listening at 7:15 this morning, then you know what it is. When you hear it, be caller 20 to win your John Party concert tickets before they even go on sale this Friday. Coming up, another no-talk triple play, including Tyler Hubbard's latest. Land.
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0: $567 million Powerball tonight, 9:59. They do the drawing. I'm going to give it another couple of days. Maybe I might wait till, either Saturday or next Monday. I mean, jack it up a little bit for me. No, I'm just kidding. Friday, Mega Million, $743 million. We're looking at $1.3 billion this week. $567 million tonight, $743 million on Friday with the Mega Millions. Don't overdo it, but, hey, got a couple of bucks, grab a couple of tickets, and good luck. 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
3: Good afternoon. I'm meteorologist Alan Archer. We take a look at our mountaineer weather. Partly cloudy this afternoon. High temperature holding to 82. Then tonight, partly cloudy. Maybe a sprinkle at most, 59. Tomorrow, partly sunny. Lower humidity than today with a high of 83. And then on Friday, clouds, 20% late day shower at 84. Warmer weather over the weekend into the upper 80s, but which is close to normal for this time of the year. And still a few widely scattered showers and storms, mainly Sunday. I'm meteorologist Alan Archer at the weather station, 97.5 WQBE.

0: on 97.5 WQBE. I'm getting excited. So much going on this summer. Boy, the Putnam County Fair, that was a fun time this past week, wasn't it? Now, coming up this Saturday, when it gets dark this Saturday evening, don't miss Free Family Movies on Main. That's Main Street, downtown St. Albans, this Saturday night when it gets dark on our giant three-story high outdoor movie screen. We're going to be showing...
1: We're all descendants of the finest dragon fighters from everywhere the Vikings ever traveled.
0: You got that right. How to Train Your Dragon. This Saturday night when it gets dark, downtown St. Albans on our three-story high outdoor movie screen. 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
7: Thank you, singing people. One crash from about 10 minutes ago. That is number 46 Geronimo Drive down on the west side of St. Albans. So watch out if you're in that neighborhood. Rest of the valley off to a real good start. 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

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Movie music from Toy Story 5, Taylor Swift on 97.5 WQBE. I still haven't heard the John Party song of the day. You hear that? Be caller 20 to win tickets to the concert before you can.

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1: This is Todd Johnson.
0: Todd, what comes after 19?
1: Number 20.
0: That's you, buddy. You did it.
1: Awesome.
0: You want them before you can buy them. They go on sale Friday morning. The show, September 26th at the Coliseum. 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

man. She wasn't wanting any suntan lines, so she reached back and she untied that little string.

Justin Moore on 97.5 WQBE. Way to go, Todd Johnson of Hurricane. Was caller number 20 when he heard the John Party song of the day. Of course, that was Your Heart or Mine. And he's going to the show. That is September 26th at the Coliseum. Tickets on sale this Friday morning at 10. So won them before he couldn't buy them. And you're going to get a chance to do that tomorrow. Tomorrow morning. It all starts at 7:15 with a morning air show. Jeff and Jesse, they'll let you know what tomorrow's John Party song of the day is. And then when you hear it, be caller number 20, just like Todd Johnson of Hurricane was. And good luck from 97.5 WQBE. 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
6: Thank you, singing people. Got a couple of crashes now. We told you about the one on Geronimo Drive down on the west side of St. Albans. You've got one downtown Charleston now, Courier Street and Civic Center Drive. So avoid that for the next little bit. The interstates, everything looking good so far. Even 64 westbound at Oakwood moving smoothly. We'll keep you updated here in the traffic center, 97.5 WQBE.

hurts like you. Cole Wetzel wrapped up the No Talk Triple Play on 97.5 WQBE. So much going on, so much happening. Another chance to win John Party concert tickets before you can buy them this Friday. Starts tomorrow morning at 7:15 with the Morning Air Show, Jeff and Jesse. Also, tomorrow from noon to 2, you get another chance to win a couple of tickets for July 31st as well as August 1st. Boots in the Gorge. Tickets to both days, noon to 2 tomorrow. Stop out at the Go Mart in St. Albans on McCorkle, I think that is. So St. Albans, tomorrow, noon to 2, get in to win tickets to July 31st as well as August 1st. Boots in the Gorge, just like Morgan Jennings did today at the Go Mart in Kanawha City. Wow. You don't have to be there for 2 hours. You don't even have to be there at 2 o'clock when they do the drawing. Just stop by noon to 2 tomorrow. Go Mart.

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She shortened that to phone, keys, wallet. 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Thank you.

0: B-E. Why is it so many people hang out in that passing lane on the interstate? I mean, it's like, I know. It's like, it just drove me crazy today. I was driving down from Mineral Wells to get to work in a 70-mile-an-hour zone. I literally passed people in the right lane. I'm in the right lane going 71, passing people who just hanging out 66, 67, 68 miles. Just crazy, isn't it? That's going to cause an accident. I'm telling you, it's going to cause an accident. All right. You know, Charles Wesley Godwin's from Morgantown. Got that great song, Better That Way. He and Luke Combs sound amazing. You got Luke to help him out on that, just lend his voice a little bit. Well, the CD comes out on Friday. And tomorrow morning, Morning Air Show, Jeff and Jesse give you another chance to win the CD plus concert tickets for the show at the Coliseum in November, courtesy of your country concert leader, 97.5 WQBE.
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5: Thank you, singing people. Highways look pretty good. You've got one crash downtown Courier Street Civic Center Drive from about half an hour ago. Everything else is busy, especially 64 westbound at Oakwood, but it's all moving without any troubles. So you're doing pretty well on the big roads. We'll keep you updated with everything here in the traffic center at 97.5 WQBE.

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1: 9 foot swells out here, 40 plus mile an hour wind gusts here in Dolphin Island, which is just south of Mobile, Alabama.
0: Fox Weather's Robert Ray. Tropical storm force winds extending out 100 miles from the center of Bertha. Storm surge, the other main threat. 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
2: Good afternoon, I'm meteorologist Alan Archer. We take a look at our mountain weather. Partly cloudy this afternoon. High temperature holding to 82. Then tonight, partly cloudy, maybe a sprinkle at most, 59. Tomorrow, partly sunny. Lower humidity than today with a high of 83. And then on Friday, clouds, 20% late day shower at 84. Warmer weather over the weekend into the upper 80s, but which is close to normal for this time of the year. And still a few widely scattered showers and storms, mainly Sunday. I'm meteorologist Alan Archer at the weather station, 97.5 WQ.
3: Thank you, weatherman. I'm Bob Hamilton in the traffic center for WQBE. Highway's looking really good right at the moment. You got one crash downtown, Courier Street, Civic Center Drive. Everything else busy, of course, especially 64 westbound at Oakwood. But it's all moving through there without any problems, so you're doing well. We'll keep you updated with everything from the traffic center at 97.5.

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Hooked myself. We don't want to talk about that. Nitty Gritty Dirt Band on 97.5 WQBE. Coming up, another No Talk triple play, including Stella Lefty's Boston. We'll kick it all off with Luke Combs next on 97.5.

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5: Thank you, singing people. You got one crash from an hour ago, downtown Civic Center Drive, Courier Street, so that is bound to be a slow spot. Got a lot of traffic, 64 westbound, but it's all moving real steady with no troubles anywhere, so you're doing well there. We will keep you updated with everything here in the traffic center at 97.5 WQBE.

Boston. Stella Lefty wrapped up the No Talk Triple Play on 97.5 WQBE. Now the man who's going to be in Huntington August 20th. And he's bringing Max McNown with him. Tickets and information for Parker McCollum.

0: Parker McCollum on 97.5 WQBE. Going to be in Huntington August 20th, bringing Max McNown with him. Tomorrow night in Pikeville, sold out Ella Langley concert. Way to go, Teresa Hunt of St. Albans. She's going for free. Got a couple of tickets, hotel accommodations, which I think she was telling me that she looked it up online. Just like walk from the hotel to the venue. It's right there. And she got some spending money too. And she's supposed to, give a little review Friday morning with the morning air show, Jeff and Jesse. Way to go, Teresa. Enjoy. Be safe. Drive safely down there to Pikeville. And enjoy your time tomorrow night, courtesy of A to Z Outlet and 97.5 WQBE.
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7: I'm Peter Rollins with Sal and Archer. We take a look at our mountain or weather. Tonight, partly cloudy, maybe a sprinkle at most, 59. Tomorrow, partly sunny, lower humidity than today with a high of 83. And then on Friday, with a new warm front approaching, increased clouds, 20% late day shower at 84. Warmer weather over the weekend into the upper 80s, but which is close to normal for this time of the year. And over the weekend, still a few widely scattered showers and storms, mainly Sunday. I'm meteorologist Alan Archer at the weather station, 97.5 WQBE.

I saw the old man's face. Front page obituary. He was a millionaire. He left his fortune to some guy he barely knew. His kids were mad as hell.

0: cray cray, right? Yeah, Billy Currington on 97.5 WQBE. Way to go, Todd Johnson of Hurricane. He heard the John Party song of the day today. Was caller number 20. Picked up concert tickets for the show at the Coliseum September 26th. Before you can even buy them, they go on sale this Friday morning at 10. You'll get another chance at that prize tomorrow. It starts tomorrow morning at 7:15 with a morning air show, Jeff and Jesse. They'll let you know what tomorrow's John Party song of the day is. And when you hear it, be caller 20 like Todd Johnson of Hurricane, and you'll win your way in to the John Party show. Before you can even buy the tickets, courtesy of your country concert leader, 97.5 WQBE.
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Stop by the Go Martin Kanawha City. Won free tickets for Boots in the Gorge. Another chance for you to do that noon to 2 tomorrow. 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

0: 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We'll kick it all off with Florida Georgia Line next. 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
1: I'm Peter Rollins, Sal and Archer. We take a look at our mountaineer weather. Tonight, partly cloudy, maybe a sprinkle at most, 59. Tomorrow, partly sunny, lower humidity than today with a high of 83. And then on Friday, with a new warm front approaching, increased clouds, 20% late day shower at 84. Warmer weather over the weekend into the upper 80s, but which is close to normal for this time of the year. And over the weekend, still a few widely scattered showers and storms, mainly Sunday. I'm meteorologist Alan Archer at the weather station, 97.5 WQVE.

0: Carrie Underwood on 97.5 WQBE. I am Billy Brown. God bless you. Thank you so much for listening this afternoon. I hope you have a wonderful Wednesday evening with your family, your friends. Murph, Jason Murphy, and 97.5 WQBE.
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Saturday, September 26th. 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Jeff and Jesse, your morning air show, will have another John Party song of the day.

0: this day in country music history back in 1961. This country singer was brought on stage at the Grand Ole Opry out in a wheelchair to tell her fans that she would be back singing again soon. Who was it back in 1961? 304-344-9700. 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

0: 97.5 WQBE. It's Jason. We'll check in with Alan Archer, get you updated. Look at that forecast for your Thursday coming up here in just a moment. But yeah, 1961 on this day in country music history, this woman was brought on stage at the Grand Ole Opry in a wheelchair to tell her fans that she would be back singing again soon. But who was it? WQBE, hello.
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0: Yep, Patsy Cline, who, by the way, of course, seriously injured in a car accident outside the Madison High School in Nashville the previous month. So, yeah, she was pretty banged up, but, yeah, she did come back to the Opry stage on this day back in '61.
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6: I'm meteorologist Alan Archer. We take a look at our mountaineer weather. Tonight, partly cloudy, maybe a sprinkle at most, 59. Tomorrow, partly sunny, lower humidity than today with a high of 83. And then on Friday, with a new warm front approaching, increased clouds, 20% late day shower at 84. Warmer weather over the weekend into the upper 80s, but which is close to normal for this time of the year. And over the weekend, still a few widely scattered showers and storms, mainly Sunday. I'm meteorologist Alan Archer at the weather station, 97.5 WQBE.

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The death actress from the Godzilla Kong movies was killed in a one-car accident yesterday in Maryland. She was only 18 years old. She was not driving at the time. Me and my son literally just watched that movie together last week. Tragedy.

0: Well, the Mountain Mission is collecting flood relief items for our northern neighbors. We know, you know, they need a lot. 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